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This is the Bobby V Show. I am Bobby V. Shout out to Tim and Bob for producing that record, as well as a lot of my hit records like Slow Down, Tell Me,

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This is the Bobby V Show. I am Bobby V. You already know what it is, what it ain't, what it gonna be. Let's go over here to the Kiss app and see what's happening in X Bobby.

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13: This is Senator Reverend Raphael Warnock. As a senator and a pastor, I believe that a vote is a kind of prayer for the world we desire for ourselves and our children. That's why we cannot allow Donald Trump to steal our elections. And that's why I'm voting for Miracle Rankin and Jen Jordan for Georgia Supreme Court. With Trump trying to steal elections and corporations getting more powerful, we need Miracle and Jen.

0: fighting for us. Election Day is Tuesday, May 19th, and you can vote early through May 15th. This is Senator Reverend Raphael Warnock asking you to join me in voting for Miracle Rankin and Jen Jordan for Georgia Supreme Court.
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This is the Bobby V Show. I am Bobby V. Shout out to them Silk Boys. I remember that song right there, man. We was in like middle school, and we used to do that at the talent shows. Only the real folks could sing at the talent shows. If you around my age group, millennial, you know about that. 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
1: And, you know, you're coexisting with all of us.
0: Yes.
1: 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So just... That's all. I don't have any relationship questions because I don't have any problems in any relationships. But thank you so much.
0: Thank you, baby. 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
8: This is Fulton County District Attorney Fonnie Willis. I'm asking that you vote for my good friend Brett Hume for Labor Commissioner in the Democratic primary. 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
9: 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I'm endorsed by the Georgia AFL-CIO, the largest union organization in the state. I'm Brett Hume, working man for working people. Vote by May 19th. Paid for by Friends of Brett Hume.
10: Hello?
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17: 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So hurry to the polls and vote for both Jen Jordan and Miracle Rankin for Supreme Court.
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I am Bobby V. You already know. On this beautiful Wednesday, hump day, we almost through the week, y'all. We done about made it, but not quite. So let's get our hump on Wednesday, hump day. 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

0: 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I am Bobby V. Let's go over here to the Kiss app and see what y'all talking about. Ask Bobby.
1: Hey, it's Nicole from Atlanta, and I have a question. 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
1: 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Mm. 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
0: 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I think in a real relationship that you want to last, you're going to have both of those things because relationships are so dynamic. So if you don't have both of those things, you're going to be one-sided. You're going to be lopsided, okay? So you need to have both emotional and physical connection, all right? 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
4: Dr. Cheyenne Bryant. 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
1: I'm Fonnie Willis.
2: And I'm Will Wooten. Remember when Donald Trump tried to overturn the 2020 election by stealing thousands of votes in Georgia?
3: President Trump pressed Georgia's Secretary of State, Brad Raffensperger, to change the vote count.
4: I just want to find 11,780 votes.
1: When that happened, I did not hesitate, and neither did my deputy district attorney, Will Wooten.
5: 10 indictments have been handed up by a grand jury in Fulton County against former President Donald Trump and his allies related to the 2020 election here in Georgia.
2: We prosecuted Donald Trump for threatening Georgia and our democracy. And now I'm running for the Georgia Court of Appeals to unseat a judge who helped protect Donald Trump from prosecution.
6: A judge has ended the Georgia election interference case against President Trump and his co-defendants.
1: We need judges on the Court of Appeals who know no one is above the law. That's Will. Vote Will Wooten for Court of Appeals on May 19th.
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0: 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This is the Bobby V Show. I am Bobby V. Shout out to everybody out there riding in the ATL streets, listening, tuning in, 7 to 10, Sunday through Thursday. We're going to do it again and again. But before I go, I got to let you know that you need to be patient. The things you've been manifesting are making their way to you, even if it don't feel like it. You know, some blessings need the right timing. Some need the right energy. Some need you to become the version of yourself who can receive them fully. Nothing is delayed by accident. You're being prepared, refined, and aligned along the way. So keep evolving. Keep showing up. Keep believing. Even on the quiet days, everything is coming together in ways you don't see. But one day, it'll all make sense. Trust me. It's your boy Bobby V. Those are words from the Valedictorian, chapter 2, verse 1. I love you. Holla.
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17: I'm Fonnie Willis.
18: And I'm Will Wooten. Remember when Donald Trump tried to overturn the 2020 election by stealing thousands of votes in Georgia?
19: President Trump pressed Georgia's Secretary of State, Brad Raffensperger, to change the vote count.
20: I just want to find 11,780 votes.
17: When that happened, I did not hesitate, and neither did my deputy district attorney, Will Wooten.
21: 10 indictments have been handed up by a grand jury in Fulton County against former President Donald Trump and his allies related to the 2020 election here in Georgia.
18: We prosecuted Donald Trump for threatening Georgia and our democracy, and now I'm running for the Georgia Court of Appeals to unseat a judge who helped protect Donald Trump from prosecution.
22: A judge has ended the Georgia election interference case against President Trump and his co-defendants.
17: We need judges on the Court of Appeals who know no one is above the law. That's Will. Vote Will Wooten for Court of Appeals on May 19th.
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1: Love and happiness. Yeah. Something that can make you do wrong, make you do right.

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3: What the heck happened here? 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

0: 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And that's exactly what we need on the bench. 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Early voting is April 27th through May 15th. 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
2: I'm Shane Cummins, a real client of 855 Jay Sanders. 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The car spun around a few times. I injured my neck in several places. My wife had various injuries as well. 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I had Julian, they had other lawyers. So I believe my stepmother got like 10,000. My wife got like 17,000, and I got 330,000. And I wasn't even driving, I was in the back seat. So thank you, Jay Sanders. 330,000, I did. And listen, Julian has helped so many of my cousins and family members and friends over the years. So many people. Julian, go ahead, you write real quick.
3: I'm Jay Sanders, and choosing the right lawyer matters. So if you've been in an accident, call 855-JAY-SANDERS.
4: This is Senator Reverend Raphael Warnock. As a senator and a pastor, I believe that a vote is a kind of prayer for the world we desire for ourselves and our children. That's why we cannot allow Donald Trump to steal our elections. And that's why I'm voting for Miracle Rankin and Jen Jordan for Georgia Supreme Court. With Trump trying to steal elections and corporations getting more powerful, we need Miracle and Jen fighting for us. Election Day is Tuesday, May 19th, and you can vote early through May 15th. This is Senator Reverend Raphael Warnock asking you to join me in voting for Miracle Rankin and Jen Jordan for Georgia Supreme Court.
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9: I'm Fonnie Willis.
10: And I'm Will Wooten. Remember when Donald Trump tried to overturn the 2020 election by stealing thousands of votes in Georgia?
11: President Trump pressed Georgia's Secretary of State, Brad Raffensperger, to change the vote count.
12: I just want to find 11,780 votes.
9: When that happened, I did not hesitate, and neither did my deputy district attorney, Will Wooten.
13: 10 indictments have been handed up by a grand jury in Fulton County against former President Donald Trump and his allies related to the 2020 election here in Georgia.
10: We prosecuted Donald Trump for threatening Georgia and our democracy, and now I'm running for the Georgia Court of Appeals to unseat a judge who helped protect Donald Trump from prosecution.
14: A judge has ended the Georgia election interference case against President Trump and his co-defendants.
9: We need judges on the Court of Appeals who know no one is above the law. That's Will. Vote Will Wooten for Court of Appeals on May 19th.
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1: 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You wanna say, baby? Now check this out.

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I know this is something I gotta do, but that don't mean I want to. What I'm trying to say is that I love you. I feel like this is coming to an end.

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1: I used to think about immature things. 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

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Should I dead rap, get no strings attached, chat. 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
3: Dr. Cheyenne Bryant. Listen, for years, people have questioned her doctorate status, saying they couldn't find any proof of her claim, and apparently neither can she. She says she went through a third party trying to get her transcripts, but you can only get them, you got 2 years
4: for
3: to get
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3: Yeah.
5: So the whole damn school just gone.
3: And transcripts, everything.
5: Just woke up at the school, just
3: unless you went to school, went there like yesterday.
5: It was gone.
3: It's gone, just yeah.
5: All the graduates,
6: gone.
5: All certificates,
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5: All diplomas.

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2: 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Yeah.
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I got you till 2 a.m. and I'm not letting you go. 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
11: Hello?
12: Shanice, what's going on? 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
15: We got the file!
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17: This is Fulton County District Attorney Fonnie Willis. I'm asking that you vote for my good friend Brett Hume for Labor Commissioner in the Democratic primary. As a union leader, he partnered with my office to give kids the job training and skills they need to stay out of trouble. Brett has spent his life fighting for workers. He has more labor union endorsements than anyone else in this race. I'm asking that you join me in voting for Brett Hume for Labor Commissioner.
18: Brett Hume here, Democrat running for Labor Commissioner. Georgia workers are under attack by billionaires like Donald Trump who have never worked a day in their lives, and that makes me mad. I've spent over three decades in union leadership fighting for workers. I'm endorsed by the Georgia AFL-CIO, the largest union organization in the state. I'm Brett Hume, working man for working people. Vote by May 19th. Paid for by friends of Brett Hume.
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15: 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My mom was in the car. My wife was in the car. I said, you ain't go to the hospital?

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2: What the heck happened here? 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
3: Yeah.
2: And then the truck went rolling down the hill? So a homeowner says it ran right into his house. That's a hot mess.
3: Yep. I got a visual of the dude coming out the porta potty, pants down to his ankles, running down
2: like,
3: 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Hey, have you seen a truck? 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
1: 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Yeah.
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12: You know there's people out here getting into accidents and not calling nobody. 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He told me everybody in pain. My mom was in the car. My wife was in the car. I said, you ain't go to the hospital? I said, get up now. Go to the hospital.

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2: Uncle Jay, can you tell me another Claret story, please?
1: Okay, you ready?
2: Yeah.
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1: There once was a woman named Sue who was in an accident and didn't know what to do.
2: Did she call 855 Jay Sanders?
1: No, she didn't call me.
2: Who'd she call?
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2: She didn't?
1: Nope.
2: What happened then?
1: Well, it didn't turn out the way it should have.
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2: Wow.
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2: Dr. Cheyenne Bryant. Listen, for years, people have questioned her doctorate status, saying they couldn't find any proof of her claim, and apparently neither can she. She says she went through a third party trying to get her transcripts, but you can only get them, you got 2 years
3: for
2: to get
3: two
2: them?
3: 2 years.
2: Yeah.
4: So the whole damn school just gone.
2: And transcripts, everything.
4: Just woke up at the school, just
2: unless
4: you
2: went to school, went there like yesterday.
4: It was gone.
2: It's gone. 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
5: Gone.
4: All certificates.
5: Gone.
4: All diplomas.
5: Gone.
4: All records.
5: Gone.
4: Gone.
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1: 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Yeah.
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16: You know there's people out here getting into accidents and not calling nobody. I had a friend that got into an accident. I asked him, was he hurt? 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He told me everybody in pain. My mom was in the car. My wife was in the car. I said, you ain't go to the hospital?

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2: What the heck happened here? 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
3: Yeah.
2: And then the truck went rolling down the hill? 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That's a hot mess.
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2: like,
3: 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Hey, have you seen a truck? 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

0: It's KISS 104.1 Morning Inspiration. I'm Pastor Reva. Good morning, family. This is the day that the Lord hath made, and we are already rejoicing in it on this Thursday. 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

0: Those are the sounds of blackness, I believe. I'm Pastor Reva. 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Well, here is Helen Baylor, Helen's testimony.
1: Hallelujah. You know, when I think about it, like my grandmother even said to me one day, she said, you know, baby, God's going to use you one day. And I didn't know what she meant, but I knew I liked the sound of God using me. By the time I was 12 years old, I found myself in the nightclubs in Los Angeles. My mom and dad used to go to the clubs on the weekends. They didn't know the Lord Jesus. And grandma wasn't around anymore, so we just quit going to church. But I had a praying grandmother. We all want to be loved. Hallelujah. I didn't know that Jesus loved me. By the time I was 17 years old, I left home and joined the cast of Hair, and I began to travel all across the country. I was making more money than my mom and dad put together by then, and things were looking pretty good. Then I was introduced to marijuana. Devil had a trap set. Next thing I know, it was pills to get up in the morning and pills to go to bed at night. Then it was the alcohol, and I became very promiscuous, and one day I was introduced to cocaine. And I know that all drugs are a spirit, but this cocaine became my best friend. And I began to hang out with the devil, and I did everything that I was big and bad enough to do. And I'm not glorifying him, I'm just letting him know that I don't belong to you. Hallelujah. I've been set free. Hallelujah. Glory to God. I went to work and I was high every day.

One time when I was in Houston, Texas, I met a man there and I was getting ready to go on the road with. I didn't know this, but I met him on the road and he was a nice guy and you never would know it to look at him, but he was a cocaine dealer. See, the devil knows how to really do it. So we began to be friends and we began to date and, you know, I began to get all the cocaine I wanted for free. How many of you know it wasn't for free? We began to live together and he was still selling drugs and I began to make drops for him. I was dropping off cocaine and making a lot of foolish turns in my life, and my life began to do this spiral, downward spiral. I was going to hell. One night as I was getting loaded, I began to pass out and my head hit the wall. Boom! And I began to slide down the wall, and as I came to, all of my bodily fluids were doing their own thing and I was dying. But I had a praying grandmother, and I knew enough to call on the name of Jesus. Hallelujah. It wasn't a couple of days later that I was watching Christian television. And grandma tells me she was laying on her face during this time, and she had been fasting for 2 weeks and just calling on the name of Jesus. Save my granddaughter. Save my granddaughter, Jesus. I watched Christian TV one night, and it was as if God himself said, that's enough. And he rebuked the devil from me long enough for me to make an intelligent decision. I said, Jesus, I know you're real. If you'll just take all of this away from me, take all of the drugs, take them away, I'm tired. And I want you to know that instantly I was set free. Instantly I was delivered. Hallelujah. Glory. Hallelujah. Hallelujah. This was on a Friday night. And I want you to know that not only did God save and deliver me and set me free, but he saved that drug dealer, and he's my husband tonight, James Bailey.

Kiss 104.1 Morning Inspiration. I'm Pastor Reva. Good morning, family. And of course, happy Thursday. Well, the South Carolina Supreme Court has overturned the murder convictions of Alex Murdaugh, who was found guilty of killing his wife and younger son, finding that the court clerk's improper external influence on the jury denied him a fair trial. You know, things like this happen. It's like, it gives you hope. I don't know about this case in particular, if he's innocent or guilty, but I'm saying even when it looks like it's all said and done and you have life in prison and it looks like it's over, they turned off the lights, it's gone. All of a sudden, there's a way out. This is what I believe the Bible means when it says God will make a way out of no way. There are times in your life where it seems like nothing else good can happen, or what has been so horrifically done to you can never have any good come out of it. I want you to know through God, what is impossible for man is possible for God. Never give up hope when God is in the picture.

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Ty Tribbett. If he did it before, save God. I'm Pastor Reva. You're listening to KISS 104.1. Morning inspiration. Good morning, family. Yeah, if God did it before, surely he can do it again. And the Bible also says that God is no respecter of persons. What he does for one in principle, surely he'll do for another. Never think that God loves someone more than he loves you. No. God loves us all. And he gives us measures of gifts and grace. Absolutely. But he loves you. You are so important. You know, sometimes people say, well, they have the mic and they're on the pulpit and they have that. And that doesn't lessen your value in the kingdom. We are the body of Christ. The foot is just as important as the hand. The hand is just as important as the head. The elbow is just as important as the knee. We are in this together and we're all valuable. Well, here is Jordan Armstrong. Yeah.

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0: 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You're listening to KISS 104.1 Morning Inspiration. Good morning. You know, I saw where a Delta employee from the Atlanta-based crew passed away in Orlando when an airport tug vehicle collided with something else. And unfortunately, Daniel Maldonado passed away. You know, life is fragile. We're going to pray for that family because when a family member leaves to go to work, we expect them to come home. But that just shows how fragile life can be. It doesn't matter how healthy you are, how good looking you are, how much money you have in the bank. You still must know that you have to have your reservations for eternity intact, because what you do for this short period of time on the earth really determines the quality of your eternity. Will you be ready? As the Winans used to say, tomorrow is not promised, but thank God we can make our reservations now. Amen. Well, I pray that you have a fabulously blessed rest of your day. Remember, you are the light of the world. You are the salt of the earth. And they're going to know us by the way we love one another. Coming up next is Tony and Tony in the morning.
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0: That first keyword is coming up at 8 o'clock. Y'all already know what our motto is. We gonna do what? Get rich. Okay. All right, listen, it's going to be a beautiful day. Looking for a high of 75, a low of 53 on your Thursday. 61 degrees and clear skies right now, right in the heart of Midtown.
1: Yeah.
0: And the sun is going to rise, you guys, at 6:37, okay?
1: All right.
0: I'm like,
1: what? Okay, you okay?
0: Give me some class, Tony. Thank you.
2: There you go, girl. There you go.
0: All right, ATL, y'all already know. Welcome to your Thursday. Only what?
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0: Let's go.
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0: right, man. Shouts out to my ladies that's trying to move on this morning, okay?
1: Yeah, okay.
0: Kiss 104.1, the soul of the ATL. Tony in the morning with Petty Fields would have got $1,000 for you, okay? That keyword's coming up at 8 o'clock. Y'all get ready for it. ATL, welcome to your Thursday. Let's get this first check on traffic.
2: 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Here's a look at traffic from the KISS 104.1 Traffic Center.
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4: Tony, good morning to you and good morning to you, ATL, on your thankful Thursday. All right, it's fairly quiet outside right now, and we like it this way, right?
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4: 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And I'm going to give you this one on Claremont Road, both north and southbound between Mason Mill Road and McConnell Drive. 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
4: 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Jen and Miracle are endorsed by Barack Obama, Kamala Harris, and Raphael Warnock because they trust Jen and Miracle to defend our rights. Now it's up to us to vote. Election Day is Tuesday, May 19th, and early voting runs through May 15th. So hurry to the polls and vote for both Jen Jordan and Miracle Rankin for Supreme Court.
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0: It'd be yours. Y'all already know. We're trying to put a grand in your pocket, all right? Hey, listen, shouts out to the Braves. They won yesterday, right? What was the score, Jordan?
1: 4-1.
0: All right, we'll take it over what? The Cubs?
1: Yeah, they beat our Cubs.
2: Yeah, they beat the Cubs.
0: Oh, ooh, boo y'all. Yeah. Okay. Yeah. Okay.
3: Fred Blankenship is coming up next. So Kiss 104.1.

0: From WSB-TV, Channel 2, Action News, to the KISS Studios with Tony and Tony in the Morning. It's Fred Blankenship, Unplugged, on KISS 104.1, the soul of the ATL. Hey.
1: Fred Blankenship, Freddie B!
2: What's going on? I'm Freddie B, but you can call me Delicious.
3: Hey, I'm a grown-ass man, dog. I ain't calling
2: anyway,
3: no grown man Delicious.
2: Anyway.
4: Delicious.
2: Nah, bro, that's not going to work. Anyway, I hope you're having a great start to your day. Mm-hmm. So I'm doing this thing on my Facebook page, right? Uh-huh. And it's interesting to me. The best intros of all time.
1: Okay.
2: To a song, okay? Mm. The thing, not just a song. But it is the intro to the song.
1: Right. Okay.
2: Like what I did, I've done two so far this week, and I thought of intros. I did Whitney Houston.
1: Okay.
2: The Greatest Love of All.
1: Okay.
2: Okay. Mm-hmm. Today, I kind of went a little bit left. I did We Haven't Finished Yet from the Five Heartbeats.
1: Okay. Okay.
2: You know when they're cleaning up the room and the little girl singing in the movie?
1: Uh-huh.
2: Okay. You know, we're just beginning. We can't stop now. Mm-hmm. We're going to make it. Work out somehow. We got to hold on to what it takes. My intro song. Ain't No Stopping Us Now by McFadden and Whitehead. And then my new exit song is Let Them Know by T.I.
1: Hey! But
2: I'm trying to think, do you have any songs
3: that
2: the intro sets the song off?
3: Yes.
2: Okay.
3: Wu-Tang Clan Triumph with ODB in the beginning.
2: Oh, yeah. Oh, yeah.
3: That right there. But you thought y'all wasn't going to see me?
2: See? See? Everybody sees that differently. Tone?
1: I can't think of like an intro, but remember that. We're not going to take it.
2: Oh, yeah. Yeah.
1: No, we're not going to take it.
2: There you go. That's the 80s. The 80s right there.
1: That used to get me going.
2: Jordan.
5: Bow, bow, bow, bow.
1: It's always got to be so sexy red and just hype me up. I'm fine, Fred.
2: Lord. Okay. No, everybody, guess where I'm going to go?
1: Okay.
2: I'm taking it back to the 80s.
1: Okay.
2: But I mean, remember Club Nouveau? Lean on me?
1: Yeah.
2: You know.
1: And that beat came in, yeah.
2: So. Lean on.

0: goodness.
1: He's sexy.
0: Do me a favor. If you're interested in playing along, go to my Facebook page, Fred Blankenship. Drop it there. I might play it tomorrow morning.
2: All right,
0: Jordan. Oh, my goodness. What do we always do?
1: Let's get it.
3: That's your first dose of Fred Blankenship Unplugged. The next one's coming up this morning at 9:40. 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And now, from Georgia's billion-dollar truck wreck lawyer, Gary Martin Hayes, here's a look at traffic from the KISS 104.1 Traffic Center.
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2: Yes, they are.
1: This is crazy. It's coming up.
3: 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May 23rd, Stephanie Mills. After 7, and Karen White take the stage. May 30th, it's smooth and soulful vibes with Kem and Anthony David. And we're turning up the heat June 27th and 28th at Maple House Barnes Amphitheater with Anthony Hamilton and...
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2: What in the entire ATL is going on?
3: Man, that keyword is going to be going on at 8 o'clock. $1,000 could be yours, Tony and Tony. We continue to pay your bills. But at 6:33, let's start right here. So I'm just, no matter what, get out and vote. So Governor Kemp has formally issued a call for a special session of the legislature related to redistricting in the state. So the special session, Tony, was initiated in the wake of, you know, that recent landmark U.S. Supreme Court decision that made it so race cannot be used to redistrict and create majority-minority voting districts. So here's Senator Harold Jones.
4: It's beyond politics at this point in time. And so therefore we understand it's a direct attack on African-American community, minority communities. We are now in a fight that we thought was over. We thought was fought in 50s and 60s. Now it's our fight.
3: Yep.
2: I don't care if you got to get on horseback.
3: You need to do it.
2: You need to.
5: For real.
3: Absolutely.
2: Get on. I don't care how you get there. Skateboard, horseback.
3: Yeah.
2: Dogs and sleds.
3: Get on one of those little scooter things. Okay.
2: Right. No, for real. Things, whatever you got to do.
3: Yep. And granted, this won't affect this election season. It'll start in 2028 for that. But still, you see what they're trying to do. Just make sure you vote. Get the right people in office. And that way, maybe we can turn some of this stuff around.
2: I'm going to be out there with my sled dogs.
3: Because listen, bring the sled dogs because they are trying their best to keep us from voting. So you already know also that two Fulton County early voting locations have closed with just days left.
2: I saw that. Yeah. Uh-huh.
3: Before Tuesday's primary. So the Northwest Library at Scott's Crossing and East Point Library both shut down due to what they called facility-related issues, leaving some voters frustrated after showing up to cast their ballots.
6: I'm really disappointed to find out this location is closed. I brought my senior friend up so she could go ahead and vote early, and now we have to go find another place. She's already handicapped. It's hard for her to get around.
3: I'm telling you, so Fulton County says that, 30 other advanced voting locations remain open through Friday. Early voting ends tomorrow, and the primary is May 19th.
2: Y'all better get out there.
3: You got your sled dogs?
2: I got my mush.
3: Yeah, we're going to need to pick everybody up, Tony. Everybody.
2: Okay. I got you some room on the sled.
3: And then the ATL airport is getting ready for hidden danger. So Hartsfield Jackson is ramping up human trafficking prevention efforts as the city prepares to host hundreds of thousands of global visitors for the World Cup this summer. We've already been a global leader in sex trafficking and human trafficking, but this just, you imagine roughly 500,000 additional visitors for the 2026 FIFA World Cup. So they're just trying to prepare for this massive influx of travelers, and they said that there's likely going to be an increase in demand for people paying for sex.
2: Dang.
3: I know, right?
2: That's crazy.
3: I know. Watch your kids, okay? And then this might be good news for a few people. Tony, what are you doing?
2: No, I would just
3: put your wallet away. That's terrible.
5: Over here, to the back of the corner. Now,
3: wow, Jordan, get your boy,
5: Tony. Okay. Let's go.
3: And then, well, you'll definitely like this. So Georgia's cannabis bill has been passed.
2: That's right.
3: All right. So Bill SB 220, putting Georgia's Patients First Act. This is expanding medical cannabis access and transitioning the state, away from its restrictive low THC oil model.
2: Mm-hmm.
3: Medical cannabis, Tony. Medical cannabis. Good gosh. Okay.
2: What was you saying?
3: Exactly. 6:36 on the clock. Keywords coming up at 8 o'clock. $1,000 could be yours. Got your motivational moment coming up in about 4 minutes. And we're talking about jealousy this morning, y'all.
2: All right.
3: Jealousy is a disease. Get ready for it.

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1: In Song of Solomon 8:6, there's a part where it says, "For love is strong as death, jealousy is cruel as the grave." Jealousy is a disease, and a lot of people don't understand how the destructive cruelty of this toxic illness can burn people, but it does. One of my associates, I love this woman, Tanisha Murray, recently shared an experience she had, and all I can say is jealousy is truly a disease.
2: People I help the most, the people that I give money for groceries, the people that say, "T, I don't have no money, me and my daughter live in a car." I said, "I might can't get nowhere to stay, but I can give you $100. These are the same people who walk out on you and quit. The people that I say, "Hey, you're doing a lot of work. You ask me for one set, I'm going to just give you some more money." I'm always giving. And I just realized it's horrible because people just hate you for no reason. Like, why? Why do they hate you? I don't do anything. I mean, I'm not perfect. I mean, I'm not this perfect person, but why do you feel so rejected and why do you feel so bad? Because people hate you for no reason at all. They don't even really get to know who you are. And then let me tell you something, the devil trick your mind. It's more people in the world that love you than hate you.
1: Jealousy is a disease, man. And to anyone you know who has it, tell them to get well soon. Here's CeCe Winans, Goodness of God on Kiss 104.1.

0: 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Keyword coming up at 8 o'clock. $1,000 could be yours, man. CeCe Winans, her voice just cuts right through you.
1: Yes, yes.
0: I'm here to tell you. Hey, listen, caller number 14, Anthony, David, and Kim, you want to go? Finish the lyrics. Going to hook you up. 404-741-0104.
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6: Uncle Jay, can you tell me another Claret story, please?
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17: This is Senator Reverend Raphael Warnock. 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And that's why I'm voting for Miracle Rankin and Jen Jordan for Georgia Supreme Court. 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This is Senator Reverend Raphael Warnock asking you to join me in voting for Miracle Rankin and Jen Jordan for Georgia Supreme Court.
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2: 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I know you can do it. Tony knows you can do it. Jordan knows you can do it. Are you ready?
3: You got this, Lisa.
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3: All right.
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6: Come on. Is it worth it?
4: Worth it. Worth it. Let me know. It ain't down for the universe. Yum, yum, yum, yum, yum, yum, yum, yum, yum, yum, yum, yum, yum, yum, yum, yum, yum, yum, yum, yum, yum, yum, yum, yum, yum, yum, yum, yum, yum, yum, yum, yum, yum, yum, yum, yum, yum, yum, yum, yum, yum, yum, yum, yum, yum, yum, yum, yum, yum, yum, yum, yum, yum, yum, yum, yum, yum, yum, yum, yum, yum, yum, yum, yum, yum, yum, yum, yum, yum, yum, yum, yum, yum, yum, yum, yum, yum, yum, yum, yum, yum, yum, yum, yum, yum, yum, yum, yum, yum, yum, yum, yum, yum, yum, yum, yum, yum, yum, yum, yum, yum, yum, yum, yum, yum, yum, yum, yum, yum, yum, yum, yum, yum, yum, yum, yum, yum, yum, yum, yum, yum, yum, yum, yum, yum, yum, yum, yum

0: Okay, that was great. All right, Lisa, we'll see you at Kim and Anthony David on the 30th at the Bridge, okay?
1: Okay, thank you.
0: You're welcome, beautiful. What's the soul of the ATL with Tony and Tony paying your bills?
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0: All right, and Jordan, you got to hit it one time, too. Let's run it. Y'all get ready for DJ Reggie Beast. 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
1: Shanice and Raphael Sadiq in his National Dance Like a Chicken Day.
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1: Get it. 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

0: 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Mornings never sounded this good. 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

0: Yeah, that's what I'm talking about, Reggie. 7:05 on the clock. Keyword coming up at 8 o'clock. Tony and Tony, pay your bills. We got $1,000 for you, okay?
1: Yep, yep.
0: Hey, listen, Tony. 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
1: What you got?
0: Pam Grier, the icon. She said, AJ, nothing but a number for real.
1: Hey, Pam.
0: Okay?
1: Hey, girl.
0: Hey, girl. Also, man, Rihanna and ASAP are describing that scary experience where that girl was shooting at them.
1: Oh,
0: okay?
1: Man. Yeah.
0: All right, that's coming up in about 3.5 minutes. Man, DJ Reggie B's on your Thursday. Only one more alarm clock, Atlanta. DJ Reggie B's, let's go, baby.

0: 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Ooh-wee. Ooh, child. We definitely danced like a chicken in here today. All right. Thanks, DJ Reggie B's. 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We are looking for, fair skies today. Mostly sunny. Sunny right now. 60 degrees right now in Ellenwood. Looking for a high of 75 and a low of 53.
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6: All right.
0: Cool. All right, let's get to it, shall we? Got a lot to get into. First and foremost, did Lotto give birth? That is the question. Because, Jordan, she was hosting a Mother's Day event, right?
7: She was supposed to,
0: and
7: however.
0: Instead, we ended up getting this, a message.
8: Happy Mother's Day to all the expecting mommies being celebrated tonight. I really wanted to be there, but I'm a little caught up. But I still wanted to send my love and support for this event. It means so much to me.
0: What was she caught up with? Exactly.
7: I felt like I heard a little baby coo in the background.
0: Probably did. She was sitting in the nursery and everything.
7: Yeah. Rocking in a rocking chair.
0: Yeah. Okay, Lotto. Well, she's first-time mom, her first baby. If you did have it, congratulations.
7: Right.
0: If not, we can't wait for you to share pics when you do, okay?
6: Yes. What they gonna call the baby? Little Lotto?
7: Lotto 21.
0: That would be cute, though.
7: Lotto Savage.
0: Lotto Savage.
7: I like that.
6: Yes, Lotto Savage.
0: So, Rihanna and A$AP Rocky have been describing that ordeal where the girl out of Orlando had shot at them on their property.
6: Yeah.
0: Remember when the video that she put up, do we have that clip? Y'all remember this?
9: Listen, Rihanna, when you die, God is taking me to my future. You want to kill me. Shut up, okay? Yeah, she's a witch. She's a witch.
0: Mm-mm.
9: I'm a watchman. She's a witch. Get that stupid girl out of here, okay? They can't do this. They can't do this.
0: So listen, this girl is nuts. But anyway, they were saying that Rihanna was telling A$AP, like, they're shooting at us. Like, get down. And she's, like, grabbing him.
6: She pulled him on the ground. They were actually in a trailer outside
0: their mansion.
6: Now, I didn't know, but they said it was bullet holes in the windshield.
0: Yeah.
6: So she was shooting into the trailer. That's crazy work right there.
0: And oddly enough, she wants to change lawyers amid mental health capacity concerns. Girl?
6: Good luck.
0: And then, so Drake is dissing Kendrick Lamar, LeBron James, and J. Cole on a song that somebody, quote, leaked. It's called 1 a.m. in Albany. Where's the part about LeBron?

0: It's in my DNA.
1: For real.
2: Yeah, Drake's music career is over.
1: Ooh.
2: I just gotta say it. And then lastly, at the tender age of 76.
3: Yes, yes.
2: How can I say this in the cleanest way possible?
1: Well, she about to say it, so.
2: Pam, oh, is she? Well, I'll let her say it then.
4: When you're young, you can have 3, 4, 5 orgasms in an hour. But when you get my age, you have 1 orgasm. It'll last 3 days. You don't have to do anything. But when it happens, I just want to tell you, you just be prepared. It's going to be 3 whole days.
3: Yes, ma'am.
2: She's on those good pills.
3: Well. Hallelujah.
2: She got that good estrogen patch, okay?
3: Oh, yeah. She just be in the stove 3 day picture. Oh. Ma'am, are you okay?
2: Okay. All right, listen, 7:13 on the clock.
3: Call me, Pam. Call me.
2: Group chat.
3: Hey, Tony. Some bosses think just because they are paying you that they can talk to you any way they want.
2: Oh, we going there today?
3: Yeah, that's when we going.
2: Let's get ready for it.
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6: From Georgia's billion-dollar truck wreck lawyer, Gary Martin Hayes. Here's a look at traffic from the KISS 104.1 Traffic Center.
7: Tony, good morning to you and good morning, ATL. It's your prime time Thursday ride, and we're moving a little on the slower side in Decatur, where it's greater. Watch out for that accident on Stone Mountain Freeway on the westbound off-ramp to northbound 285. Now, it's got traffic pretty jammed up on that ramp, but actually, once you get off that ramp and before you come onto it, it's pretty slow but steady. And we're also looking at heavy traffic starting to take formation on the west side freeways with this fender bender on I-20 westbound before Fulton Industrial Boulevard. And this report is sponsored by the Georgia Lottery. Hey, Georgia, remember you can play Georgia Lottery games from almost anywhere on any device. 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I'm Tammy Thomas with Dependable Traffic on Atlanta's best R&B, KISS 104.1 with Tony and Tony in the morning.
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0: 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And November 7th and 8th, we'll prove it.
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17: I'm Fonnie Willis.
20: And I'm Will Wooten. Remember when Donald Trump tried to overturn the 2020 election by stealing thousands of votes in Georgia?
21: President Trump pressed Georgia's Secretary of State, Brad Raffensperger, to change the vote count.
22: I just want to find 11,780 votes.
17: When that happened, I did not hesitate, and neither did my deputy district attorney, Will Wooten.
23: 10 indictments have been handed up by a grand jury in Fulton County against former President Donald Trump and his allies related to the 2020 election here in Georgia.
20: We prosecuted Donald Trump for threatening Georgia and our democracy, and now I'm running for the Georgia Court of Appeals to unseat a judge who helped protect Donald Trump from prosecution.
24: A judge has ended the Georgia election interference case against President Trump and his co-defendants.
17: We need judges on the Court of Appeals who know no one is above the law. That's Will. Vote Will Wooten for Court of Appeals on May 19th.
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30: 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Here's a look at traffic from the KISS 104.1 Traffic Center.
31: Hey now, Tony, good morning to you, ATL. Inside your Thursday ride, we're moving slow on that perimeter down on the airport freeways. Watch out for this accident on the eastbound lanes of 285. That off-ramp 275 southbound. Now, it's got you pretty clogged up on that ramp, and it's also got 75 trying to slow its roll. And then for my folks traveling, indicator where it's greater on Stone Mountain Freeway westbound, off-ramp to northbound 285. Still looking at that fender bender, which they have now pushed to the right shoulder, so making progress. 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Tammy Thomas with dependable traffic on Atlanta's best R&B, KISS 104.1 with Tony and Tony in the morning.
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8: 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You can pick up $1,000 from Tony and Tony. 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

0: She said what? He did what? 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
1: Well, Tony and Tony, pay your bills with $1,000. Don't forget the keyword is coming up at 8 o'clock. You can pick up $1,000 from Tony and Tony. All right, let's get into it. Group chat. Tony, some bosses think just because they're paying you that they can talk to you anyway they want to, like you they kids or something.
2: Okay, are you talking about our guy Vinny over at V12?
1: Yeah, he went viral.
2: The video that's gone viral?
1: Yeah, viral Vinny.
2: So what happened exactly?
3: So the thing is, every day before the shift starts, he lines all of his employees up. He talks to them. He has like a prep talk with them.
2: Right.
3: And then he'll actually critique each individual girl, like based off her hair, her makeup, her outfit. So he's just running a tight ship over there. He's just trying to make sure that his business stays up to
2: and
3: par
2: making sure that they know the rules or whatever.
3: Yes, because you know, Atlanta restaurants and clubs here, they don't have the best reputation.
2: Let's hear a little bit of the clip.
4: Take my customers and go on private jets. I like to take my customers and go out to other establishments. I like to take my customers and get money, get Rolexes, get gifts. I can end all of that. Within an NDA that you all sign, there's not a clause that states you can't do that. But I can easily put a clause in there that says you're not allowed to do business with my customers for 5 years or however long I want to do it. I could be that person that you all want to make me out to be. I really could, but I'm not.
2: Oh.
1: All right.
2: Okay. So he's just making sure that they're not fraternizing too much with his customers.
1: Mm-hmm.
2: Ain't nothing wrong with that. You think his tone was a little bit harsh?
3: No, when you're running a business, you got to make sure you stand
2: firm. He's very direct to me.
3: Yes.
1: Hell no, you can't talk to me like that.
2: What?
1: Nah, I'm not your kid.
2: If you're listening, give us a call.
1: Yeah.
2: 404-741-0104. Give us a call if you're listening.
3: And there was even a girl who said she made $13,000 in one night, so I don't see the employees complaining.
2: What all are they selling over there?
3: Hopefully just food and bottles.
1: She made $13,000, okay.
3: Right.
1: Yeah,
3: all right.
1: Them was more than Wayne.
2: We kid. I will say the food looks very good.
1: Uh-huh.
2: The establishment is V12.
3: Mm-hmm.
1: Yeah.
2: I do not think I've ever been there.
3: Now, you notice the same club I'm finna be messy that Tamar went to with Mandisi's that same night, the Hatice
2: fell out. Jordan!
1: Oh, that's where she was at? Oh, okay.
3: Whoa. But they be lit.
1: We do be lit.
3: Whoa. They be real lit.
1: Me and my wife was over there, boy. I saw chicks walking up, cheeks out.
3: Did
1: I
3: say hello?
1: Cheeks was speaking to each other.
2: What up?
1: I was like, hey, how y'all doing?
2: But so a lot of people hopped into comments and they were talking about how basically they felt like he came across a little rude or whatever.
3: Yeah, he was doing too much.
2: I thought he sounded very direct and wanted to make sure that his employees knew the rules.
1: Got to meet me in the storeroom.
2: Let's talk about it. Did y'all find that rude, number one? And number two, have you ever dealt with a boss who didn't know how to talk to you?
1: Yep.
2: Mm-hmm. Mm. What were those cheeks saying, Tony?
1: What up?
2: We're inside the group chat. Let's go.
0: It's not too late to join the group chat. You should holla at me. 404-741-0104. Group chat with Tony and Tony in the morning on KISS 104.1.

0: 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The soul of the ATL, Tony and Tony, pay your bills. Keyword coming up at 8 o'clock. $1,000 could be yours. Inside the group chat coming up in 3 minutes. You ever had a horrible boss? One they didn't know how to talk to you?
1: Yeah, I had a couple of them.
0: Didn't know how to treat you? What was your experience?
1: We're going to tell you about it.
0: We want to know.
1: I'm still mad.
0: Are you? Got to tell me what he or she did. Have you ever had a horrible boss, a disrespectful boss? What did he or she do and how did you handle it? 404-741-0104. Tony and Tony in the morning. 7:38.

0: Jump in the chat. 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
1: All right, don't forget that keyword coming up at 8 o'clock. Right now, we are getting into this group chat. Some bosses think just because they are paying you that they can actually talk to you any way they want to. I had a boss like that. I used to work at the Chicago Board of Trade, which is the stock market in Chicago.
2: Yeah, I was about to say, we want to hear your story first before we take any calls, before we go to these calls, but go ahead.
1: Yeah, so I had a boss, man, and he used to be so rude. But what I noticed about it was he was more rude to the females who worked there. Mm. He would like dog them out. And then when it came to us, he would still be rude, but not as rude as he was to the females. So I called him out in front of everybody. I'm like, yeah, you talk to the females any kind of way. I'm like, who hurt you, bruh?
2: Were you employed the next day?
1: I stayed there for years. After I called him out, I noticed that he calmed down.
2: Uh-huh.
1: And like maybe a couple of months later, he kind of pulled me to the side like, you know what, I needed that.
2: And sometimes they don't know that they're being overly aggressive.
1: Mm-hmm.
2: Right?
1: Yeah.
2: All right. Listen, we're going to get to our calls next, but I wanted to hear your story first because, I wanted to know how you handle it.
1: Charles.
3: Not Charles.
1: Yeah, his name is Charles.
2: All right, listen, 404-741-0104. Have you ever had a boss that didn't know how to talk to you? And what did you do about it?
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0: All right, we are talking about it inside the group chat. That keyword is coming up at 8 o'clock. Tony, some bosses think just because they're paying you, breaking you off with that bread, that they could talk to you anyway.
1: You're talking about the situation at V12?
0: Yeah.
1: With Vinny and his crew?
0: Uh-huh.
1: I just thought he was being very direct with what he wanted, but here's a little bit of it.
2: I like to take my customers and go out to other establishments. I like to take my customers and get money, get Rolexes, get gifts. I can get all of that.
0: Eileen in Fayetteville, good morning.
4: Good morning. How you doing?
0: All right, we're talking about disrespectful bosses this morning. Have you ever had one, and how did you handle it?
4: Yes, I did. I had a supervisor at Delta Airlines that did not think I needed my position. And what I did, I went from different countries, from the East to Spain and stuff like that. I did training. And she didn't think I deserved the position because I was Black. I was the only Black trainer and everything.
0: Uh-huh.
4: And what she didn't get was, please, I had 28 years at Delta.
1: Mm-hmm.
4: I was able to go ahead and retire and take all my money.
1: I know that's right.
4: So anyway, Delta, after I left, they ended up terminating her because of her attitude and everything. You can't have an attitude with a person working because of their color.
1: All right, listen, coming up at 8:15 when we get back inside the group chat, Maxine and Conyers going to tell us how she handled her situation.
0: Uh-huh.
1: But coming up next.
0: All right, y'all, it's Alliteration Thursday, and the Kevin Hart roast. Europe.
1: Uh-oh. Y'all get ready.
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0: You know that one friend that's always saying something crazy? 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
1: Yeah, he's kind of crazy.
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2: Good morning, ATL. Don't forget that keyword is coming up at 8 o'clock. It's your man, Tony Sko, on yet another Alliteration Thursday. And Tony, Kevin Hart's roast on Netflix is being met with backlash after what many people say were racist jokes.
3: Okay.
2: That's right, y'all. People all across the country are calling out Kevin Hart and his crew of cronies for what many consider to be cruel and callous comments made by comedians and other co-stars at his roast that came out of California.
3: Come on with it.
2: And countless concerned people have called the roast not only controversial, but careless, as they continue to crack jokes about color, caloric intake,
3: come on now,
2: kids, kinfolk, and all types of unkind conversation, including one by a Caucasian cat who made a comment about George Floyd, who was killed by a corrupt cop.
3: Mm.
2: And even Cat Williams came through and commenced to clobber Kevin with clever jokes that had the crowd cracking up. And since then, Kevin has had to hear constant criticism and cries for his cancellation. But let me conclude by saying comedy is a craft. And just because you get called up to come up don't mean you're capable of captivating the crowd without crashing like a cabbie on cognac.
3: Come okay? on, say that, Tony.
2: Yo,
3: say
2: it's that. Your man, Tony Sko. Right here with my Kids 104.1 family on yet another Alliteration Thursday.
3: That was a good one. All right, y'all know what time it is. Get ready for that keyword.
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0: 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We are the soul of the ATL. 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
1: All right, Tony Scott, hit him with that keyword.
2: The keyword is stock. Mm-hmm. Like you could buy $1,000 worth of stock if you win.
1: Good. S-T-O-C-K. The keyword is
2: stock.
1: All right, you've got until 8:30 to send it back on the app or the website. $1,000 could be yours.

0: 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Tony and Tony pay your bills with $1,000. Uh-huh. Yeah, doing that right now. And the keyword for this hour is stock.
1: Yeah.
0: S-T-O-C-K. The keyword is stock, all right? Good luck, Atlanta. And yeah, you've got until 8:30 to send it back.
1: All right,
0: on
1: so.
0: The app or the website. $1,000 could be yours. The keyword is stock.
1: Get paid.
0: Top stories of the morning coming up right after this. They're really trying to do all that they can to keep us from voting.
1: Yes, they are.
0: All right. We got your headlines on the way, all right? It's Kiss 104.1.

0: us with somebody this hour. If you get that keyword in, it could be you, okay? The keyword is?
1: Stock. S-T-O-C-K.
0: That's right. The keyword is stock. Like, you could get you.
1: So, $1,000 worth of stock.
0: All right. Good luck, Atlanta. Listen, you 1-800 truck wreck and weather forecast. We are looking for fair skies today. Sunny right now, 61 degrees in the heart of the ATL. And shouts out to everybody in Stockbridge looking for a high of 75, low of 53.
1: Stockbridge.
2: It's
0: come
2: time
0: on
2: for
0: now.
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3: Okay.
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3: What in the entire ATL?
1: What in the entire ATL is going on?
0: That's what I said. And right now, trying to pay your bills with that keyword being stock for this hour. Stock. S-T-O-C-K. All right. Good luck. Let's start right here. I'm telling you, no matter what, y'all need to get out and vote.
1: Man.
0: Governor Brian Kemp formally issued a call for a special session of the legislature related to redistricting in the state. So the special session was initiated in the wake of, you guys know the recent landmark U.S. Supreme Court decision that made it so race cannot be used to redistrict and create majority-minority voting districts. Here's Senator Harold Jones.
4: It's beyond politics at this point in time. And so therefore we understand it's a direct attack on African-American community, minority communities. We are now in a fight that we thought was over. We thought was fought in 50s and 60s. Now it's our fight.
0: Craziness. Now, granted, it won't go down this election season.
1: Mm-hmm.
0: Won't start until like 2028.
1: Oh, they setting you up for the big one.
0: Yeah. For sure, for sure.
1: Look, I don't care how you got to get there. Get there, okay?
0: Yeah.
1: By train, plane, automobile,
0: whatever.
1: Horse, dog, cat, horseback ride. carry your name on your back.
0: Yeah.
1: Stray dogs. I'd ride a coyote to go vote, okay?
0: Because they are really trying their best to keep us from voting. And even right here, two Fulton County early voting locations have closed. With just days left before Tuesday's primary. Exactly. Mm. Talking about it was due to facility-related issues.
1: Okay.
0: And if you can imagine, this was over at the Northwest Library at Scott's Crossing and East Point Library. And some voters are frustrated after showing up to cast their ballots.
5: I'm really disappointed to find out this location is closed. I brought my senior friend up so she could go ahead and vote early. And now we have to go find another place. She's already handicapped. It's hard for her to get around.
0: It's crazy.
1: Yeah, man.
0: So that's the situation, though. They're expecting that person to turn around and go back home.
1: That's what they're expecting.
0: Exactly.
1: You know what? It's too much. I'm just going to go home, man.
0: I'm just going to go home,
1: please.
0: Right.
1: Let's go planes, trains, canes.
0: All of it.
1: Wheelchairs.
0: Yeah.
1: Whatever it takes to get there, get there.
0: Early voting ends tomorrow. The primary is May 19th. And always live and local, the ATL airport getting ready for hidden dangers. So, you know, we're hosting the 2026 FIFA World Cup, and we're expecting roughly 500,000 visitors. And they are very concerned about human trafficking.
1: That's
0: so
1: crazy.
0: The world's busiest airport, you know, serves as a critical front line in the defense against that.
1: Mm-hmm.
0: So that's what they're trying to do. And, man, Atlanta's already globally like a leader in sex trafficking, human trafficking.
1: I didn't even know that.
0: That's
1: crazy.
0: Oh, yeah.
1: So what did they say?
0: Imagine.
1: They said they're bringing in...
0: No, they're just going to beef up security and everything and
6: just to keep a lookout.
0: Defense mechanisms to make sure it doesn't go overboard because it's already like, I'm telling you, we are like a global leader in that.
1: That's crazy.
0: Yeah, it's crazy. So they're enhancing train focuses on real world scenarios, spotting travelers who do not control their own identification or those showing signs of being coached or controlled by a companion. Just, you know, trying to be more vigilant about what's about to happen.
1: So that's what I'm saying. So they're trafficking people in for like sex workers or something?
6: From other countries.
0: Yeah, they'll do that, and then they'll grab people local.
1: From here.
0: Yeah.
1: Wow.
0: They'll snatch you up in a heartbeat.
1: Y'all be careful out there for real.
0: Yeah,
1: that's crazy.
0: And Georgia's cannabis bill has been puffed, and passed.
1: Yay! All right, baby, hold on. Let me just take this short break for a second.
0: But Tony, this is for putting Georgia's Patients First Act.
1: Okay.
0: Expanding medical cannabis access and transitioning the state away from its restrictive low THC oil model.
1: Now, let me tell you something. This happened to me in California. All you got to do, what they do is you pay $50, you call this doctor, you don't even have to go in there.
0: What?
1: And he asks you questions like, do your back hurt? Yeah. You had trouble sleeping? Yeah. You have loss of appetite? Yeah. You're approved, I'm telling you.
0: Okay.
1: I was approved in 5 minutes, okay?
0: Listen, that keyword is

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1: When Tony and Tony pay your bills, don't forget that keyword, a stock, S-T-O-C-K. You got until 8:30 to put it into the website or the app to pick up that grand. But we're getting back to this group chat, Tony. Some bosses think just because they cutting you that check, that they can come with the disrespect.
2: You think you're referring to Vinny over at V12. He went viral in a video where I just felt like he was just getting his employees in line. He was very direct with what the expectation was, especially when it came to fraternizing with his customers. And he said, hey, I can shut this down if I want to.
1: He's a little extra.
2: Stay in line. You Fox?
1: Yeah, when you start talking about, I can go buy Rolexes, I can fly on private jets. What that mean?
2: with he can.
1: Yeah.
2: With his customers.
1: So what that got
2: they
1: to do
2: can't.
1: With it?
2: They can't.
1: Okay, all right.
2: Somebody was doing something. Didn't you say one girl made $13,000 one night? Say.
1: Did she get to keep it?
2: Yeah, but what did she do to get
3: that's the real question.
1: What up?
2: It's a little bit of how he was checking him a little bit.
4: I like to take my customers and go out to other establishments. I like to take my customers and get money, get Rolexes, get gifts. I can get all of that.
2: Maxine and Conyers, come on and run it, girl. So you're familiar with this space. You had a boss that didn't know how to act?
5: Yeah, it got real ugly real quick.
2: All right, what happened, Maxine?
5: So it started with the manager. She was the type of person to target other people. Mm-hmm. And unfortunately, she was a black woman.
1: Okay. Mm-hmm.
5: So what she was doing was getting other black women fired.
1: Oh.
5: And I apparently was the ace woman she was setting up to get fired.
2: What? So what happened? How did you handle it?
5: So what I did was just kind of did some reverse psychology.
1: Uh-huh.
5: She thought that she was giving me good advice. When I realized it was bad advice, I just flipped everything she was telling me.
1: And did the opposite.
5: And it changed all of my number. Exactly. I did the opposite. Oh, it changed all of my numbers.
1: Okay.
2: Come on with it, okay?
1: Legit mind trick. All right.
0: Another hour. Another $1,000. Tony and Tony are paying your bills. We are the soul of the ATL.

0: Hey.
1: It's Kiss 104.1, the soul of the ATL. Tony and Tony, pay your bills. Yep, got $1,000 to somebody this hour. That keyword is stock. S-T-O-C-K. The keyword is stock, all right?
0: All right.
1: As in?
0: You can buy $1,000 worth of a stock if you pick up this money. Yeah, it's my joint right here.
1: All right.
0: Booty blab. Robotic kicking fast.
1: Hey, you know what?
0: Chitty, pitter, patter, madder than a mad
1: hat. Hey.
0: My joint come a fatter.
1: What?
0: I got the data to turn your body into aftermath.
1: Hey.
0: My joint.
1: Okay, listen, 823. Listen, shouts out to T.I. He had the event last night, the 20th anniversary celebration for the movie ATL.
0: Dang, it's been 20 years.
1: Yeah. Shouts out to Ryan for the VIP hookup. Went out there for a bit. It was jam-packed, as you can imagine.
0: Uh-huh.
1: But shouts out to T.I. had the whole cast
0: Man. Out
1: there. Lauren London. Evan Ross, yeah. Diana Ross, the son.
0: Son, right, yeah.
1: Hanging out in the ATL, yeah.
0: Wow, when I tell you my daughters watched that movie every day I came home, they was watching ATL.
1: And I love how people could bring their roller skates and you could skate. They had it all set up real nice. So.
0: Oh, that's cool.
1: Shouts out to the party planner because, listen, they did that.
2: Yeah.
1: It was like an indoor-outdoor type thing. But, you know,
2: Hannah Kang, she do it every time.
1: Hannah did it?
2: Yes.
1: Yeah, yeah, Hannah's good.
0: Man, I went out
1: there. She's super good.
0: And broke my ankle trying to skate. I used to be a great skater, too. I used to go skating every week. But I went, like, man, a few years ago to a skating party and tried

0: Memories. It's crazy. And you know that T.I. is gearing up for the release of his new single, Mr. Him, produced by Pharrell.
1: Okay.
0: And Kill the King is coming soon as well. And we've been telling you guys that he's about to go on the Family Secession tour with Damani.
1: Yeah.
0: That kicks off on July 8th in Phoenix, all right?
1: Nice.
0: More info
1: but they don't have an Atlanta date yet.
0: Okay. They'll get one.
1: I'm sure.
0: Probably going to be like the last day.
1: Yeah, I'm sure they're going to come to the ATL and turn it out.
0: Yep. Oh, and I like claps because I had to let you guys know that Let Them Know, produced by Pharrell, first record in any genre to be released this year to be certified gold.
1: All right.
2: Period.
0: So, doing that. 8:26 on the clock. Tony and Tony in the morning. That keyword is stock. STOCK. The keyword is stock.
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4: 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And now, from Georgia's billion-dollar truck wreck lawyer, Gary Martin Hayes. Here's a look at traffic from the Kiss 104.1 Traffic Center.
5: 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First one is going to be at Beaver Ruin Road. Second one at Pleasant Hill Road. And then the third one is back at 316 inside your backup. So, in all, of course, it ain't no fun on 85 right now. Also, my folks traveling in DeKalb County, that east side perimeter on the eastbound lane, that Boulder Crest Road. 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
1: Tony and Tony in the morning with 1-800-TRUCK-WRECK and our favorite lawyer, Amy Witherite.
0: Yes.
1: Amy, let's talk about it. How important is it to get those 911 calls immediately?
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0: Shanice, what's going on? It's Jay Sanders.
1: Oh my goodness. Don't you know when
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5: I'm Fonnie Willis.
6: And I'm Will Wooten. Remember when Donald Trump tried to overturn the 2020 election by stealing thousands of votes in Georgia?
7: President Trump pressed Georgia's Secretary of State, Brad Raffensperger, to change the vote count.
8: I just want to find 11,780 votes.
5: When that happened, I did not

0: hesitate, and neither did my deputy district attorney, Will Wooten.
1: 10 indictments have been handed up by a grand jury in Fulton County against former President Donald Trump and his allies related to the 2020 election here in Georgia.
2: We prosecuted Donald Trump for threatening Georgia and our democracy, and now I'm running for the Georgia Court of Appeals to unseat a judge who helped protect Donald Trump from prosecution.
3: A judge has ended the Georgia election interference case against President Trump and his co-defendants.
0: We need judges on the Court of Appeals who know no one is above the law. That's Will. Vote Will Wooten for Court of Appeals on May 19th.
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16: And now, from Georgia's billion-dollar truck wreck lawyer, Gary Martin Hayes. Here's a look at traffic from the KISS 104.1 Traffic Center.
17: Johnny, time to good morning to you and good morning, ATL. Happy Thursday, y'all. Yeah, it's been a fairly busy one. Right now, we got Roswell all in the mix on Georgia 400 southbound at Holcomb Bridge Road with this accident blocking out your lane. And on the east side freeways, that is Gap County. Decatur, where it's greater on the perimeter, eastbound at Boulder Crest Road. Still looking at that stalled vehicle, but they have made progress. It is on the right shoulder. And up in Gwinnett County, 85 is just gridlocked right now, y'all. On the southbound lane between 316 and Jimmy Carter Boulevard, you got three different accidents along that stretch. 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

0: Dead wrong.
1: With a 4.1, the soul of the ATL. Tony and Tony pay bills. Hopefully you got that keyword in. It was stock. That's for this right. hour. Don't call us. We'll call you.
0: Mm-hmm.
1: Make sure you answer your phone, though.
0: Right. That's the key.
1: Just answer your phone. And if you realize it might be a bill collector or somebody trying to get something, just hang up.
0: Yeah, do what I did.
1: But you got to, what did you do?
0: No, every time a bill collector called me, I'd be like, you know what? I really want to talk to you right now, but I am cooking up a batch of meth. And I got to make sure that it's going to be okay, all right? Just give me a minute.
1: Tony! Real quick, though, Tony, the look on your face when you got geeked up. Tony just went through a whole wave of emotions.
0: Yeah, I did.
1: Because he wants to see the Bears play the Falcons.
0: My team, yeah.
1: But then he was looking at it, and it was like they were going to be playing in Spain.
0: Yeah. I'm like, I'm getting tickets because they have the Falcons as the home team. I'm like, I'm getting tickets. I'm going to be up there with my Bears gear on.
1: What? And then he found out that they weren't actually playing in Spain.
0: Yeah.
1: That they are going to be playing in Atlanta.
0: Yes.
1: At Mercedes-Benz Stadium.
0: Yeah, they replaced the Bears in the Spain game with the Cincinnati Bengals. So now the Bears are going to be
1: here.
0: Yeah.
1: So we pulling up.
0: We rolling up.
1: Okay, let's do
0: what?
1: It.
0: Tailgating everything. Let's go. All right.
1: That's your bear, bro.
0: I don't even know.
1: Up, down, up, down. What is happening?
0: I'm
1: glad you figured it out. And shouts out to the Falcons. We're expecting you guys to have a good season.
0: Yeah.
1: Mm-hmm. And real quick, shouts out to the brothers, Avion and can't remember. Aren't they twins?
2: I don't know if they twins. The Terrell brothers.
1: The Terrell brothers.
0: Yeah, I think one is older.
1: Okay. Yeah, that's right. That's right. One came in after the other one.
0: Yeah,
1: just wanted to, a heart emoji right. sent over to them. They came back. They've been participating in practice. Mm-hmm. So a little mini camp. So good to see them back considering the tragedy.
0: Too, yeah. Because they lost their aunt.
1: Their aunt. Yeah.
0: Yeah.
1: All right. Listen, 8:41 on the clock. Fayetteville Comedy Fest. Tony Rock, D-Ray Davis, Cheryl Underwood, J.J. Williamson. Call number 14. You hold on to your black card. We're going to let you come to the cookout. We're going to let you sit with Tony at the game.
0: Yeah.
1: And we're going to hook you up, okay? And give you these tickets, okay?
0: Oh, about
1: 404-741-0104. You might.
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5: Between 316 and Beaver Bowen Road, you have got three separate accidents, and they all have you all jammed up. Also, as you move in Roswell, watch out for this accident on Georgia 400 southbound at Holcomb Bridge Road. It is sitting on the right shoulder, but those main lanes are still heavy with the looky-loos. 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Tammy Thomas with dependable traffic on Atlanta's best R&B. 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
8: 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I'm endorsed by the Georgia AFL-CIO, the largest union organization in the state. 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

0: lose your black card. 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
1: Jackie Brown.
2: Yes.
1: You got to say the original,
2: original Jackie Brown in the house.
1: Hey, Jackie. All right, listen, we're trying to pick you up. We got these Fayetteville Comedy Fest tickets. Tony Rock, D-Ray Davis, Cheryl Underwood, and J.J. Williamson.
3: The homies.
1: 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All you have to do is get two out of three correct. You've got 3 seconds to answer each question. The original Jackie Brown. Are you ready?
2: I stay ready.
3: All right. Here we go, Jackie. First question. What dish do black folks hate for you to put raisins in?
2: Potato salad.
1: Yes! Here we go. What California city was Raphael Sadiq born in? Was it L.A., Oakland, or San Diego?
2: Oakland.
1: Yes!

0: The original Jackie Brown. These Fayetteville Comedy Fest tickets are all yours, all right?
1: Yes.
0: And what's the soul of the ATL with Tony and Tony and paying your bills?
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0: And she said her birthday is on the 12th, so that's a celebration right there.
2: That's right, and that is the original Jackie Brown.
0: All right, listen, Trending Chops with Tony Moore coming up. 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
2: You know, it's a big mystery, Tony. I've been trying to figure it out. I don't know what the heck is going on.
0: Is it Mariah Carey or is it Jeannie Ma? Or is it both?
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0: We're going to tell you coming up at 9:10. 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

0: 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Tony and Tony just paid your bills.
1: Oh, I can't believe this. 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

0: 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Tony and Tony pay your bills with $1,000. 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
1: What you got?
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1: Not me.

0: 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The soul in the ATL. Tony and Tony pay your bills. Yep, trying to hook you up with $1,000, put a grand in your pocket. I like claps. Can we go ahead and salute?
1: Come on, claps.
0: So I'll give a salute. Let's salute Taylor Sayoc out in Woodstock. First winner of the day got $1,000. Your chance could be next.
2: Was hey, we're Taylor? Looking for.
0: Yeah.
2: All right. Hey, Taylor. How you doing?
0: All right. Listen, we're looking for some nice temps today and some nice skies. High of 75, low of 53, 62 degrees right now in Marietta.
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0: Y'all smell popcorn?
1: I smell something. I don't know if it's popcorn.
0: It's burnt. It's popcorn, but I think it's burnt a little bit.
1: Oh, maybe.
2: All right.
0: Yeah.
2: Hope everything all right. They said we start smelling strange stuff. As long as you don't smell oranges.
0: Okay, dare I ask?
2: No, that means you have a tumor.
0: Tony!
2: If you just start smelling oranges randomly.
1: Okay. Who told you that?
2: I read it in a medical journal.
0: No, you didn't. No, you didn't.
1: He read it on Google.
2: Okay.
0: Yeah, he did.
2: I seen
0: ChatGPT. No. Exactly.
2: I seen it on Columbo.
0: Oh, man. All right, listen, shout out to the Atlanta Braves. They've announced that Jermaine Dupri will have his own bobblehead night.
2: Hey.
0: It's going to go down on July 22nd.
1: Hey.
0: So they're going to honor Grammy Award-winning Atlanta hip-hop icon Jermaine Dupri.
2: That'd
0: all right.
2: Cool.
0: He's going to do the first pitch and everything. 7:15, all right?
2: Okay. Jordan, keep your head still. Look at
0: crazy. Nick Cannon has a new documentary Netflix docuseries coming out.
2: Uh-huh.
0: Documenting fatherhood.
2: Okay. What is it, a 9-part series?
0: 12.
1: 12.
2: One
0: it's going to come out when, Jordan, this winter?
1: Yes.
0: Okay. And then, all right. So we've long wondered about the drama between Lil Fizz and Omarion. And we all know that they fell out because he kind of had relations with Omarion's baby's mom.
1: Well, what's her name?
0: April. Well, he said they have patched things up, and this is why.
7: I can be accountable for who I was at that time. Like I said, I was in a position just mentally and where I was. And how we healed is just on my actions. What I display as a person, as a human to him, you know? Like, I take accountability every night on stage.
0: I'm telling you, accountability is powerful.
1: Every night on stage is crazy, though.
2: That's crazy, yep. How did Omarion find out?
1: They was on Love & Hip Hop.
0: Yep.
2: He saw Lil Fizz.
0: Okay. And then... Oh,
2: thank
0: God.
2: You, folks. I'll be here.
0: All right. Tony. Like, we... That was a good one. Okay.
2: Came in there like, what is
1: that
2: this?
1: That was a good one, Tony.
2: What's that right there?
0: Oh, my God.
2: What is...
0: Okay. Well, you clean that up. Anderson Paak says it ain't what you think with Mariah Carey or Jeannie Mai.
8: You know, now I know about the finer things in life like caviar and Cayman's wine.
2: Mm-hmm.
8: Good shows like Abbott Elementary.
2: Yeah.
8: I'm a dog lover now.
2: Did Nick hit you up? Like, what's up, bro?
8: Nick hit me up, but he wanted tickets to a show.
2: Oh, okay.
0: What did he have to say about Jeannie Mai?
8: I was simply telling her about the plot of my movie, K-Pops, which is also out.
2: You could do that over the phone?
8: In AMC theaters.
2: You could do that over the phone.
8: Loud in the club.
2: Oh, okay.
8: Wanted to show my club Andy's.
2: Mm-hmm.
8: She wanted to have a good time. And you notice I'm in the ear talking. I was loud.
0: Okay. Yeah. Get him, Shannon. All right, y'all. 9:15 on the clock.
2: I'm just sorry.
0: You
2: Shannon.
0: Cleaned up now?
2: Yeah, I'm good. I'm
0: okay.
2: Good.
0: It ain't no more
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19: This is Senator Reverend Raphael Warnock. 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

0: ATL Tony and Tony Bills with $1,000. The keyword is coming up at 10 o'clock. A grant could be yours. Jordan, graduation shout out.
1: Yes, shout out to Angel. My niece graduating from Creekside today. Congratulations.
0: Congratulations, Angel. That's her name, right?
1: Yep.
0: All right, Tony, what you say? Go on and give it to Angel. Hey, listen, it's an Urban League Thursday. Tony's favorite day of the week. We gotta check in with Queen Nancy and the crew. Coming up right after this on Kiss 104.1, 9:30 on the clock. Good morning, Atlanta. It's Tony in the morning. Don't know.

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2: Woo-hoo. That's right. You know it. Urban League Thursday.
1: Queen Nancy. And who else do we have?
3: Oh, we have Leah Pulliam. She is Miss Urban League. I'm telling you, we are excited to be here with our KISS listeners this morning. And I just want to say, listen, we know these are challenging times. Our rights are being attacked left and right, but I want your listeners to know the Urban League is fighting for you. And despite all this going on, we're going to be vigilant on that front. But we want you to keep moving your life forward.
1: Yes, and come on now.
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1: Especially come on now.
4: Climate right now.
1: Yeah.
4: She continues to receive retention support and is already being recognized for her professionalism, communication skills, and potential for advancement into leadership. Isn't that amazing?
1: It's awesome. That's exactly what we need right now.
2: Yep.
1: And yes, the majority, 99.9% of their programs are free. And what's the website one more time?
4: Yes, that is www.ulgatl.org. And you can also reach me, again, Leah Pulliam, at Pulliam@ulgatl.org. This is the Urban League of Greater Atlanta.
2: That's
1: all right,
2: right,
1: Queen Nancy and Miss Urban League herself.
2: Yep. And you heard them. If your credit score, your credit score is the same as your weight, you might want to go and sit in on one of these. Okay?
1: You know what? Don't pay him no mind, y'all.
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0: USBTV Channel 2 Action News to the KISS Studios with Tony and Tony in the morning. It's Fred Blankenship, Unplugged, on KISS 104.1. The soul of the ATL.
1: On a thankful Thursday, Fred Blankenship, Freddie B. Woo-hoo!
2: Thankful for so much. Thankful Thursday, that's what it is. What's going on, y'all?
1: Not too much. What's up, Fred?
2: You know what we're talking about? Yesterday, I talked about intros. Babe, if I had a Stevie Wonder intro, what would it be? For $1 million. Not that I actually have $1 million to give you fine people. But if I were to give an imaginary $1 million away, if I had to do a Stevie Wonder intro, what would it be?
3: I know you, Fred.
1: So what?
4: That's exactly what I was thinging.
1: Yeah.
2: My Sharia Moore.
1: Yes.
2: That's such a good one.
1: Yeah.
2: But, you know, go... Jordan.
4: What would it be? That's exactly what I was
2: going
4: to say.
2: Okay, Sharia Moore. Mm-hmm. Tone.
3: I wish those days could come back once more.
2: Hey, hold on. I love it. That's an honorary mention.
3: Yes.
2: Honorary mention.
3: Okay. You got me stumped.
2: I know. Ribbon in the sky.
3: Oh, man.
2: You know, you have to just, it takes me all the way back. Mm-hmm. You know, I mean, so, but I've just been so thankful that people have had such great suggestions, and it's been so much fun for me to kind of go down. Because once you break a song down to the intro, it changes things, you know, but that's just me. What's changing things also out there? Mm-hmm. Gas prices in the commute. We've noticed in the traffic department, it's been a little bit lighter out there. And with gas prices over $4, not a surprise.
1: Right.
2: So we're going to keep watching it, but they're down 1 cent from yesterday, and hopefully they continue
3: Right, you got to celebrate.
1: It's
2: not 50 cent. It's 1 cent.
1: A little penny.
2: and not from good times.
3: Right. We got to cheer that.
1: Or the Proud family.
2: Thank you very much.
1: You're welcome.
2: Thank you very much. Hey, whatever you're doing, whether it be a ribbon in the sky or Ma Sharia Moore or Tony Sko.
3: I wish those days could come back once more. Why did those days?
2: And you never have to go. You're never going to find a better party than KISS 104.1.
1: Hey.
2: That's what we do.
3: Hey.
2: Hey, on a thankful Thursday, what do we always do?
1: Let's get it.
2: It's all about the intros.
4: That's it.
1: It's a ribbon in the sky for our love.
4: Okay.
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4: This is Senator Reverend Raphael Warnock. 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And that's why I'm voting for Miracle Rankin and Jen Jordan for Georgia Supreme Court. 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
1: In Song of Solomon 8:6, there's a part where it says, "For love is strong as death, jealousy is cruel as the grave." Jealousy is a disease, and a lot of people don't understand how the destructive cruelty of this toxic illness can burn people, but it does. One of my associates, I love this woman, Tanisha Murray, recently shared an experience she had, and all I can say is jealousy is truly a disease.
2: People I help the most, the people that I give money for groceries, the people say, "T, I don't have no money. Me and my daughter living in the car." I said, "I might can't get nowhere to stay, but I can give you $100. These are the same people who walk out on you and quit. The people that I say, "Hey, you're doing a lot of work. You ask me for one side, I'm going to just give you some more money." I'm always giving. And I just realized it's horrible because people just hate you for no reason. Like, why? Why do they hate you? I don't do anything. I mean, I'm not perfect. I mean, I'm not this perfect person, but why do you feel so rejected and why do you feel so bad? Because people hate you for no reason at all. They don't even really get to know who you are. And then let me tell you something, the devil trick your mind. It's more people in the world that love you than hate you.
1: Jealousy is a disease, man. And to anyone you know who has it, tell them to get well soon. Here's CC1, it's Goodness of God on KISS 104.1.

0: 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It's time to get a grand in your hand to pay your bills. Here's this hour's keyword.
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0: 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Truist Park, he's like, look, man, I didn't heard everybody talk about the Atlanta Braves games going to be hot this summer. He's like, I want to turn it up just a little bit. How about a so-so deaf block party? He's like, me, Jermaine Dupri, DJing, bringing my friends before the game on Wednesday, July the 22nd at Truist Park. Atlanta Braves style. I said, it don't get no more Atlanta than that. And that car he was in, keyword is car, ooh, fly as a falcon. Let me put some respect on Atlanta. Fly. He said, look, the first 15,000 fans at the ballpark getting a Jermaine Dupri bobblehead. Throwing up the A-Town. Are you ready to win $1,000? 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
3: So we've long wondered about the drama between Lil Fizz and Omarion. And we all know that they fell out because he kind of had relations with Omarion's baby's mom.
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5: They was on Love & Hip Hop.
3: Yep.
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3: Okay. Oh,
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1: Sweetheart, I've been trying so hard to get over you. 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All I'm looking for is just a serious relationship so I can hold all my life. 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

0: 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Tony and Tony, pay your bills with $1,000. 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Bless you. Just answer the phone.
1: Hello.
0: Hey, I'm glad you answered the phone. 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
1: How you doing?
0: Good. What's your name?
1: Akilah.
0: First of all, can I get a hug real quick?
1: You can.
0: Akilah, we getting paid today, girl. We getting paid.
1: Thank you.
0: What side of town you from?
1: Tired.
0: Congratulations. Have you been playing for a long time?
1: I have.
0: I always tell people, just like the lottery, you know, you can get upset for not winning, but the last thing you need to do is stop playing.
1: Yeah, I kind of starting to lose faith, I'm not going to lie.
0: I get it, but you did it. What will you do with your $1,000?
1: Kind of in the process of moving, so it's kind of going to help me out.
0: Right, when you was losing a little bit of faith, but all you needed was the faith the size of a mustard seed.
1: Yes.
0: Akilah, this $1,000 is yours. 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
2: 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After 7, and Karen White take the stage. May 30th, it's smooth and soulful vibes with Kim and Anthony David. 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
5: 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The car spun around a few times. I injured my neck in several places. My wife had various injuries as well. My stepmother, she had injuries. I had Julian. They had other lawyers. So I believe my stepmother got like $10,000. 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
17: 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It's a great time to do it. It's zero down to get one. Your credit don't matter. Your past don't matter. 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

0: I'm Fonnie Willis.
1: And I'm Will Wooten. Remember when Donald Trump tried to overturn the 2020 election by stealing thousands of votes in Georgia?
2: President Trump pressed Georgia's Secretary of State, Brad Raffensperger, to change the vote count.
3: I just want to find 11,780 votes.
0: When that happened, I did not hesitate, and neither did my deputy district attorney, Will Wooten.
4: 10 indictments have been handed up by a grand jury in Fulton County against former President Donald Trump and his allies related to the 2020 election here in Georgia.
1: We prosecuted Donald Trump for threatening Georgia and our democracy, and now I'm running for the Georgia Court of Appeals to unseat a judge who helped protect Donald Trump from prosecution.
5: A judge has ended the Georgia election interference case against President Trump and his co-defendants.
0: We need judges on the Court of Appeals who know no one is above the law. That's Will. Vote Will Wooten for Court of Appeals on May 19th.
6: Paid for by the Democratic Party of Georgia. 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Vote Tanya Miller or Bob Trammell for Attorney General.
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I don't want you to miss the family reunion. I don't want you to miss your vacation that you had playing with the family. 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
5: What the heck happened here? 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
6: Yeah.
5: And then the truck went rolling down the hill? 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
6: 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I got a visual of the dude coming out the porta potty, pants down to his ankles, running down the hill. 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I swear, it was right here.
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4: 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Yeah.
7: Hello?
8: Shanice, what's going on? 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
16: You know it's people out here getting into accidents and not calling nobody. I had a friend that got into an accident. I asked him, was he hurt? He told me he in pain. He told me everybody in pain. My mom was in the car. My wife was in the car. I said, you ain't go to the hospital?

0: law.
1: On the Georgia Supreme Court, Sarah Warren keeps siding with big corporations, and we're paying the price. 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We have a better choice for Supreme Court. 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Jen Jordan and Miracle Rankin. Jen and Miracle are endorsed by Barack Obama, Kamala Harris, and Raphael Warnock because they trust Jen and Miracle to defend our rights. 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So hurry to the polls and vote for both Jen Jordan and Miracle Rankin for Supreme Court.
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0: 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Are you ready for the lunch hour?
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0: 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Tony and Tony paying your bills at $1,000. Another chance happens in less than 15 minutes. Are you ready for a grand in your hand? I got a confession. I have never, ever, ever had a Mickey Mouse ice cream bar ever in my life. So when they pulled up and they was giving out these vouchers to us, I was like, all right, I'm going to try them. Take my daughter to the grocery store. We're going to grab some and see what it's hitting on. See what it's looking like. Man, I posted a video on our social media. That thing is different. It tastes like Walt Disney World. 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
10: 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I'm endorsed by the Georgia AFL-CIO, the largest union organization in the state. I'm Brett Hume, working man for working people. 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
3: I'm Fonnie Willis.
4: And I'm Will Wooten. Remember when Donald Trump tried to overturn the 2020 election by stealing thousands of votes in Georgia?
3: President Trump pressed Georgia's Secretary of State, Brad Raffensperger, to change the vote count.
5: I just want to find 11,780 votes.
3: When that happened, I did not hesitate, and neither did my Deputy District Attorney, Will Wooten.
6: 10 indictments have been handed up by a grand jury in Fulton County against former President Donald Trump and his allies related to the 2020 election here in Georgia.
4: We prosecuted Donald Trump for threatening Georgia and our democracy, and now I'm running for the Georgia Court of Appeals to unseat a judge who helped protect Donald Trump from prosecution.
7: A judge has ended the Georgia election interference case against President Trump and his co-defendants.
3: We need judges on the Court of Appeals who know no one is above the law. That's Will. Vote Will Wooten for Court of Appeals on May 19th.
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And Tony and Tony pay your bills with $1,000. This hour's keyword is pool. Like, this is great weather to jump in a pool.

to McDonough. We're taking you back. 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

0: 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I don't want you to miss this. This hour's $1,000 keyword is pool, like a swimming pool. I like to go to the billiards to play pool. 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Pool. Now look, you got till 12:30 to enter the keyword pool for your chance to win $1,000. Now after 12:30, that's when I start to make some random phone calls. If the call is not talking about what you're talking about, clear the line because you don't want to miss this grand. 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
3: So we've long wondered about the drama between Lil Fizz and Omarion. 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
3: They was on Love & Hip Hop. 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
3: 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Oh,
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13: You know there's people out here getting into accidents and not calling nobody? I had a friend that got into an accident. I asked him, was he hurt? He told me he in pain. He told me everybody in pain. My mom was in the car. My wife was in the car. I said, you ain't go to the hospital?

0: law.
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Tony and Tony paying your bills with $1,000. Now you have to stay by the phone. I want to make this Thursday a little bit brighter for you. 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If you do miss your $1,000 blessing, it's okay. You get another chance to win during the 2 o'clock hour. 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
8: Georgians, the Supreme Court is our last line of defense as the White House threatens to take over state elections, restrict abortion nationwide, and take away our constitutional rights. The ACLU does not endorse or oppose candidates, but wants you to make an informed decision in the critical Supreme Court election on May 19th. The facts on abortion, reproductive freedom for all, has endorsed Jen Jordan and Miracle Rankin for their support of abortion rights. Charlie Bethel and Sarah Warren both upheld the 2019 Georgia law banning abortions after only 6 weeks, a law that has caused the deaths of two black women. The Supreme Court election is a nonpartisan election on Tuesday, May 19th. You can participate no matter which party you registered with for the primary. Remember, Jen Jordan and Miracle Rankin support a woman's right to choose abortion. Charlie Bethel and Sarah Warren upheld the 2019 Georgia law banning abortion. These are your facts in the critical Georgia Supreme Court election. Make your voice heard on May 19th. 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
0: I'm Fonnie Willis.
14: And I'm Will Wooten. Remember when Donald Trump tried to overturn the 2020 election by stealing thousands of votes in Georgia?
15: President Trump pressed Georgia's Secretary of State, Brad Raffensperger, to change the vote count.
16: I just want to find 11,780 votes.
0: When that happened, I did not hesitate, and neither did my deputy district attorney, Will Wooten.
17: 10 indictments have been handed up by a grand jury in Fulton County against former President Donald Trump and his allies related to the 2020 election here in Georgia.
14: We prosecuted Donald Trump for threatening Georgia and our democracy, and now I'm running for the Georgia Court of Appeals to unseat a judge who helped protect Donald Trump from prosecution.
18: A judge has ended the Georgia election interference case against President Trump and his co-defendants.
0: We need judges on the Court of Appeals who know no one is above the law. That's Will. Vote Will Wooten for Court of Appeals on May 19th.
19: 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Vote Tanya Miller or Bob Trammell for Attorney General.
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Kiss 104.1, the soul of the ATL. Tony and Tony pay your bills with $1,000. George DOT said, that don't sound like a bad idea. Stay at home and knock some, you know, because they don't advise you getting on the road again. Because the last weekend, the rain stalled out the construction work on 285 on the west side. They said, this weekend, we going to run it. From Cascade to MLK. Just know that. It's Kiss 104.1.

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0: 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Tony and Tony, pay your bills with $1,000. You won't be moving too fast on the west side of the city over the weekend as they bounce back, as they reschedule the construction on 285 between Cascade and MLK. And, of course, that means all the alternate routes like I-20, Langford Parkway and all that, everything's going to be probably a little busy. A little busy is an understatement. 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
3: Vinny over at V12. He went viral. And a video where I just felt like he was just getting his employees in line. 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
3: He can.
4: Okay, all right.
3: Somebody was doing something. Didn't you say one girl made $13,000? 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
7: Yeah. I'm Shane Cummins, a real client of 855 Jay Sanders. 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
2: 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First of all, I have to be honest with you, baby. I lied when I told you I never wanted to see you again.

0: 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Look at here. Tony and Tony paying your bills with $1,000. 15 minutes away from another cash prize of $1,000. Do you want it? Do you need it? What would you do? Oh, you got somebody you need to cater to? You got somebody you need to love on? You need to pay on their bills? Ooh, okay. I see ya. Maybe you need to pay it back. Somebody's like, look, I am waiting for that payback. That IOU is... clock is ticking. There's about to be trouble. Whatever you do, just make sure that you're listening for this keyword. I'll spell it for you. I'll put it in a sentence so you have context. And I'll give you till 2:30 to enter the keyword on our website or the Kiss 104.1 phone app. All right, please do not call me if you're calling to tell me the keyword. 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
1: 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After 7, and Karen White take the stage. May 30th, it's smooth and soulful vibes with Kim and Anthony David. And we're turning up the heat June 27th and 28th at Maple House Barnes Amphitheater with Anthony Hamilton and...
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8: This is Fulton County District Attorney Fonnie Willis. 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
9: 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I'm endorsed by the Georgia AFL-CIO, the largest union organization in the state. I'm Brett Hume, working man for working people. 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
8: I'm Fonnie Willis.
2: And I'm Will Wooten. Remember when Donald Trump tried to overturn the 2020 election by stealing thousands of votes in Georgia?
11: President Trump pressed Georgia's Secretary of State, Brad Raffensperger, to change the vote count.
12: I just want to find 11,780 votes.
8: When that happened, I did not hesitate, and neither did my deputy district attorney, Will Wooten.
13: 10 indictments have been handed up by a grand jury in Fulton County against former President Donald Trump and his allies related to the 2020 election here in Georgia.
2: We prosecuted Donald Trump for threatening Georgia and our democracy, and now I'm running for the Georgia Court of Appeals to unseat a judge who helped protect Donald Trump from prosecution.
14: A judge has ended the Georgia election interference case against President Trump and his co-defendants.
8: We need judges on the Court of Appeals who know no one is above the law. That's Will. Vote Will Wooten for Court of Appeals on May 19th.
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0: 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The soul of the ATL, Tony and Tony paying your bills with $1,000. Who needs a grand? Who needs 1,000 fresh? All right, here's the deal. You have till 2:30. You got till 2:30 to enter the keyword heat. H-E-A-T. Heat. Like I said, if you can't stand the heat, you know the rest. Heat. Now, after you enter the keyword heat, H-E-A-T, on our website or the Kiss app, you wait for a call. We randomly making phone calls, all right? And please, don't rush. You have till 2:30. If you can make it, if you're driving, you can make it to where you're supposed to be by 2:30. Okay, you good. You good. I don't want you getting in trouble because it is illegal to be driving with your hands on your phone. That's that. Show enough. All right, here. 6 minutes. Oh, back to good vibes. Got some Escape for you. Some Leon Thomas, Chris Breezy. Eat. Is this hour's keyword? It's Kiss 104.1.
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3: So we've long wondered about the drama between Lil Fizz and Omarion, and we all know that they fell out because he kind of had relations with Omarion's baby's mom. 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
14: This is Senator Reverend Raphael Warnock. 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

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Douglas, I call him Dougie Fresh. He's like, it's just Douglas. $1,000 is yours, brother. 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

0: It's Kiss 104.1, the soul of the ATL. Tony and Tony paying your bills with $1,000. Douglas, he said, don't call me Dougie Fresh. Douglas got paid $1,000. Your next chance to win again is going to happen at 5 o'clock with Moni Love. Yes, indeed. Keeping your summer lit, baby. We going to pop, baby. Like bubble gum. Check this out. Drew Hill, Joe, Genuine, Key Sweat. It's all going down at State Farm Arena. August the 29th is a Saturday. Now, you have a chance to not just win two tickets, but four tickets right now for you and the crew. 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I'm Dyron Ducati. That's all of my time. I'd like to thank you for yours. Up next, the one and only Moni Love, right here on Kiss104.1.
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0: 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They are trying to take care of all kinds of bills you got coming, and you want to turn around. 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Tony and Tony are helping you out, okay? 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
0: Vinny over at V12, he went viral in a video where I just felt like he was just getting his employees in line. He was very direct with what the expectation was, especially when it came to fraternizing with his customers. You thought?
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0: Somebody was doing something. 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
3: 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Did she get to keep it?
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6: 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Jen Jordan and Miracle Rankin. Jen and Miracle are endorsed by Barack Obama, Kamala Harris, and Raphael Warnock because they trust Jen and Miracle to defend our rights. 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So hurry to the polls and vote for both Jen Jordan and Miracle Rankin for Supreme Court.
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I'm wishing it for you. I'm praying for it for you. It's going to happen because Moni Love said so. 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

0: 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Yes, we're about to enter into the 4 o'clock hour in which I will have tickets to Kiss 104.1 Presents the Summer Concert Series. Stephanie Mills After 7, Karen White, Vistar Amphitheater. And that's happening on May 23rd. I'll have tickets for that. Plus at 5 p.m., you know, we got the money, $1,000, or you gonna be 1,000 heirs. And in addition to that, I got Atlanta's best R&B, okay? And it's all happening right here. Kicking off with Teddy Swims in 6 minutes. 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
1: 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Here's a look at traffic from the Kiss 104.1 Traffic Center.
2: This accident blocking double right lane. Wreckers and the popo are on the scene of that, and it's got traffic crawling, of course. Also, we are heavy in Norcross. My peeps traveling on 85 northbound at Beaverwood Road. Do watch out there now for that accident, which has you solid back to the, Spaghetti Junction. 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
18: This is Senator Reverend Raphael Warnock. 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And that's why I'm voting for Miracle Rankin and Jen Jordan for Georgia Supreme Court. 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

0: 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It is time for you to get on the mic with Moni. Just nice little, you know, I want to check in on you. I want to see how you do and have a nice little conversation. And then, hey, you know, I can throw in some tickets after we talk a little bit to see Stephanie Mills, Karen White, after 7 at the Vicelot Amphitheater in Stockbridge. Yep. Going to be a wonderful time, of course, part of Kiss 104.1 summer concert series. So you want to be there? Yeah, you can. I got a couple tickets to give away, but you got to give me some conversation first, okay? Some of you been calling up here like, look, just get to the tickets, Moni. I want to talk to you. I want to see how you're doing. You know, times are crazy. I want to make sure everybody's in a good headspace, all right? So a little chit chat. Just endure me on that, okay? Get on the mic with Moni. That is happening now. And I got more of Atlanta's best R&B coming your way. WizKid, 6 minutes right here. 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
1: And now, from Georgia's billion-dollar truck wreck lawyer, Gary Martin Hayes. Here's a look at traffic from the Kiss 104.1 Traffic Center.
2: Moni, Moni. Hey there, ATL. Happy Thursday to you. You got a rough ride for your afternoon in Tucker. Right now on Stone Mountain Freeway eastbound at Mountain Industrial Boulevard. Do watch out for that crash. It's got double right lanes down. Wreckers at the popo on the scene of that. In the meantime, traffic is all the way solid. That backup's going to take you past Valley Brook Road. And then we've also got our hands full moving about North Cross Freeways, 85 northbound at Beaver Ruin Road. Still the accident blocking the HOT lane. And on the downtown connector, there's always something there going on. And on the southbound lane to Cortland Street, you do have a collision. 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
0: So we've long wondered about the drama between Lil Fizz and Omarion. 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
5: Yep.
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0: Okay. 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
13: 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So hurry to the polls and vote for both Jen Jordan and Miracle Rankin for Supreme Court.
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0: 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It's time for On the Mic with Moni Love. If you know black music and entertainment culture, we'll make it a Moni Mic Drop moment, and you'll get the Kiss hookup. Caller 14. You're on the mic with Moni.
1: You're on the mic with Moni. What's your name? Where you calling from?
2: Moni. My name is Richard.
1: What's up, Richard?
2: How you doing?
1: How you doing? I know you're at work because I can hear phones ringing in the background. So we're going to try not to tie you up for too long. Since I got you on the phone for this conversation, you ready to vote, right, on the 19th? You ready, right?
2: Absolutely, yes, ma'am.
1: Okay, because you see what's going on in the world and how different areas are being stripped and new maps and all this crazy stuff. So it's very important that you get out there and get that done.
2: Yes, ma'am. I'm trying to get my son to go ahead and make sure that he's registered himself.
1: Oh, there you go. Okay. Passing on that train of thought. I hear that. All right. So the business at hand is these tickets, of course, for a wonderful concert, part of the Kiss Summer Concert Series. All right. Stephanie Mills, After Seven, Karen White. It's going to be at the Vistar Amphitheater, and I know you want to go. So I got to give you a quick little trivia question. Hey, you will allow me to do that, and if you get the answer correct, I will give you these tickets. How about that? Deal?
2: That's a good deal.
1: All right. Here we go. I'm going to give you this question. Name the federal facility located here in Atlanta that's purpose is to control and prevent diseases.
2: Oh, my son actually interned there. That's the CDC.
1: Shut up. Your son interned? I mean, wait, let me back up. Congratulations, you're a winner. You won these tickets. But even more so, I am super interested. Like, for real, your son interned over there?
2: Yeah, my son did, and then my stepdaughter, she actually was an accountant for the CDC for about 11 years, I believe.
1: Wow, that is such an interesting side note to the fact won these tickets.
2: Whoa.
1: Yes, you did. You won these tickets, and you are going to be Kiss 104.1 Summer Concert Series. Presents Stephanie Mills, After Seven, Karen White, Vistar Amphitheater at the Bridge, May 23rd. My brother, who is Atlanta's best R&B?
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0: And that's how we do it with On the Mic with Moni Love. 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And now, from Georgia's billion-dollar truck wreck lawyer, Gary Martin Hayes, here's a look at traffic from the Kiss 104.1 Traffic Center.
3: Hey, Moni Love. Hey, ATL. We got some red alerts around town for your evening ride. Moving on the Buckhead freeways, my peeps on 85 southbound, slowing your roll at Georgia 400 Buford Spring Connector from that accident, which they have pushed to the right shoulder. Downtown Connector is a bumper-to-bumper mess on the northbound lanes at Langford Parkway with that collision, and so it's going to stack you up real heavily there. And in Tucker on Stone Mountain.

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15: Brett Hume here, Democrat running for Labor Commissioner. 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I'm endorsed by the Georgia AFL-CIO, the largest union organization in the state. I'm Brett Hume, working man for working people. Vote by May 19th, paid for by friends of Brett Hume.
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17: I'm Fonnie Willis.
18: And I'm Will Wooten. Remember when Donald Trump tried to overturn the 2020 election by stealing thousands of votes in Georgia?
19: President Trump pressed Georgia's Secretary of State, Brad Raffensperger, to change the vote count.
20: I just want to find 11,780 votes.
17: When that happened, I did not hesitate, and neither did my deputy district attorney, Will Wooten.
21: 10 indictments have been handed up by a grand jury in Fulton County against former President Donald Trump and his allies related to the 2020 election here in Georgia.
18: We prosecuted Donald Trump for threatening Georgia and our democracy, and now I'm running for the Georgia Court of Appeals to unseat a judge who helped protect Donald Trump from prosecution.
22: A judge has ended the Georgia election interference case against President Trump and his co-defendants.
17: We need judges on the Court of Appeals who know no one is above the law. That's Will. Vote Will Wooten for Court of Appeals on May 19th.
23: 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Vote Tanya Miller or Bob Trammell for Attorney General.
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3: 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M-O-R-E. 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

0: 4.1, the soul of Atlanta, where Tony and Tony are paying your bills. $1,000 is on the table right now. I'm looking at it. I'm also looking at the fact that it has your name on it. 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Tony and Tony gave you a fresh keyword. 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M-O-R-E. 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M-O-R-E. 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
2: Morning, morning. Hey there, and hello to your ATL on your Thursday afternoon or evening, right? So y'all know what time it is. Prime time. We got those prime time delays moving in Sandy Springs on Georgia 400 northbound after Abernathy Road. That accident has been pushed to the right shoulder. Even still, those main lanes are bumper to bumper. And I do have some good news for you. Well, some good news here. So, Stone Mountain Freeway eastbound at Mountain Industrial Boulevard. That earlier accident has cleared. Not so good news is it is still backed up to the perimeter. But then, Stone Mountain Freeway eastbound, you got a stalled vehicle at Rocket in the right lane. 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Tammy Thomas with dependable traffic on Atlanta's best R&B, Kiss 104.1.
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0: Vinny over at V12, he went viral in a video where I just felt like he was just getting his employees in line. He was very direct with what the expectation was, especially when it came to fraternizing with his customers. You thought?
4: Yeah, when he started talking about, I can go buy Rolexes, I can fly on private jets, what that mean?
0: He can.
4: Okay, all right.
0: Somebody was doing something. Didn't you say one girl made $13,000 in one night?
4: Say. Did she get to keep it?
0: Yeah, but what did she do to get it?
5: That's the real question.
4: What up?
3: 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Yeah.
6: Hello?
7: Shanice, what's going on? It's Jay Sanders.
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8: Don't you know when Jay called?
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14: 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As a senator and a pastor, I believe that a vote is a kind of prayer for the world we desire for ourselves and our children. That's why we cannot allow Donald Trump to steal our elections. And that's why I'm voting for Miracle Rankin and Jen Jordan for Georgia Supreme Court. With Trump trying to steal elections and corporations getting more powerful, we need Miracle and Jen fighting for us. Election Day is Tuesday, May 19th, and you can vote early through May 15th. This is Senator Reverend Raphael Warnock asking you to join me in voting for Miracle Rankin and Jen Jordan for Georgia Supreme Court.
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0: 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All you got to do is answer the phone now. I know that the keyword, everybody's done that. I got it. I understand. But now you got to pick up the phone. Even if you don't recognize the number, you got to pick up the phone. It could be us calling you to tell you, hey, you're the winner. You're the brand new thousandaire. You won $1,000. You got to answer the phone, okay? All right, my people. All right, perfect. DJ Reggie B's warming up on the ones and twos. That throwback mix at 6 coming at you. Oh, really quickly, hop on over to kiss1041fm.com because there are still tickets available. They're going, but there are still tickets available for you to come check out. Keith Sweat, Genuine, Joe, Drew Hill, Cut Close, all going down. State Farm Arena, August 29th, of course, I'm talking about. 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All right, you definitely want to be there, and time is getting shorter and shorter as far as the availability of the tickets. So come on and get some. All right, Reggie, we ready to get some throwback mix at 6 in 6 minutes on Kiss 104.1 Atlanta's best R&B.
1: From Georgia's billion-dollar truck wreck lawyer, Gary Martin Hayes. Here's a look at traffic from the Kiss 104.1 Traffic Center.
2: It's before Paces Ferry Road. You got a fender bender sitting on that right shoulder. Also, Tucker Freeways. I'm still a little packed in here on Stone Mountain Freeway, eastbound at Rocket Road now. We've got that disabled vehicle sitting on the shoulder, so it's still got traffic pretty sluggish back to the perimeter. And we're also looking at Sandy Springs trouble on Georgia 400 northbound at Glenridge Connector.

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0: I'm Fani Willis.
1: And I'm Will Wooten. Remember when Donald Trump tried to overturn the 2020 election by stealing thousands of votes in Georgia?
2: President Trump pressed Georgia's Secretary of State, Brad Raffensperger, to change the vote count.
3: I just want to find 11,780 votes.
0: When that happened, I did not hesitate, and neither did my deputy district attorney, Will Wooten.
4: 10 indictments have been handed up by a grand jury in Fulton County against former President Donald Trump and his allies related to the 2020 election here in Georgia.
1: We prosecuted Donald Trump for threatening Georgia and our democracy. And now I'm running for the Georgia Court of Appeals to unseat a judge who helped protect Donald Trump from prosecution.
5: A judge has ended the Georgia election interference case against President Trump and his co-defendants.
0: We need judges on the Court of Appeals who know no one is above the law. That's Will. Vote Will Wooten for Court of Appeals on May 19th.
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0: I just lost 100 pounds. 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
1: Like
0: I'm staying alive, baby.
1: And it's so hard.
0: That's why I'm like, I pray for them. Get your own.

0: Here we go. It's Reggie B's and Mo. Yeah, it's on Kiss Show. Throwbacks at six. And now you know how we go. Here we go. Yeah, it's Reggie and Mo on Kiss 104.1. Throwback mix. And now you know. And there you go.
1: 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Thank you for playing my sister right there, Miss Queen Latifah. I see what you did there, Reggie. Make sure you hit Reggie B's up on the Kiss 104.1 app. Open mic feature. I love it when you do, when you give him an idea of something you want to hear in the throwback mix. He listens. He puts it in the mix. And there you go. 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
4: So we've long wondered about the drama between Lil Fizz and Omarion. 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
6: Tony Love, hey there. Good evening to your ATL on your Thursday ride. Oh, it's been a busy one, y'all, on the west side freeways. This accident on I-20 westbound after Thornton Road. Blocking your left lane, that's going to keep you mighty slow. And that's going to back you up to

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12: 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Jen Jordan, and Miracle Rankin. Jen and Miracle are endorsed by Barack Obama, Kamala Harris, and Raphael Warnock because they trust Jen and Miracle to defend our rights. Now it's up to us to vote. 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So hurry to the polls and vote for both Jen Jordan and Miracle Rankin for Supreme Court.
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0: Tony and Tony paying your bills. 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All right. $1,000 richer. Congratulations to her. And like I said, winning starts again tomorrow morning with Tony and Tony. 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
1: To all the people that lived above the buildings that I was hustling from that called the police on me when I was just trying to make some money to feed my daughter.
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1: And now, from Georgia's billion-dollar truck wreck lawyer, Gary Martin Hayes, here's a look at traffic from the Kiss 104.1 Traffic Center.
2: Hey, hey, now, Moni Love. Hey there, ATL. All right, your last check of traffic for the evening. Trying to wrap it on up, but we still got some tight traffic spots. If you're moving in Doraville right now, watch out for this accident on 85 northbound at Pleasantdale Road. It's got traffic crawling back past Spaghetti Junction.

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11: Georgians, the Supreme Court is our last line of defense as the White House threatens to take over state elections, restrict abortion nationwide, and take away our constitutional rights. The ACLU does not endorse or oppose candidates, but wants you to make an informed decision in the critical Supreme Court election on May 19th. The facts on abortion, reproductive freedom for all, has endorsed Jen Jordan and Miracle Rankin for their support of abortion rights. Charlie Bethel and Sarah Warren both upheld the 2019 Georgia law banning abortions after only 6 weeks, a law that has caused the deaths of two black women. The Supreme Court election is a nonpartisan election on Tuesday, May 19th. 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Charlie Bethel and Sarah Warren upheld the 2019 Georgia law banning abortion. These are your facts in the critical Georgia Supreme Court election. 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
0: I'm Fonnie Willis.
16: And I'm Will Wooten. Remember when Donald Trump tried to overturn the 2020 election by stealing thousands of votes in Georgia?
0: President Trump pressed Georgia's Secretary of State, Brad Raffensperger, to change the vote count.
17: I just want to find 11,780 votes.
0: When that happened, I did not hesitate, and neither did my deputy district attorney, Will Wooten.
18: 10 indictments have been handed up by a grand jury in Fulton County against former President Donald Trump and his allies related to the 2020 election here in Georgia.
16: We prosecuted Donald Trump for threatening Georgia and our democracy, and now I'm running for the Georgia Court of Appeals to unseat a judge who helped protect Donald Trump from prosecution.
19: A judge has ended the Georgia election interference case against President Trump and his co-defendants.
0: We need judges on the Court of Appeals who know no one is above the law. That's Will. Vote Will Wooten for Court of Appeals on May 19th.
16: Paid for by the Democratic Party of Georgia. 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

Yeah, this 104.1, soul of ATL with $1,000 to pay your bills. This is the Bobby V Show. I am Bobby V on this thirsty Thursday. Yes, we almost at the end of the week, y'all. Thank the Lordy. Yeah. ATL, everybody, international, that's tuned in to the Bobby V Show. I appreciate y'all locking in with me. I got y'all, 7 to 10. I'm playing all the jams. So keep

It's Kiss 104.1. It's all of ATL with $1,000 to pay your bills. This is the Bobby V Show. I am Bobby V. It's time to turn this thing up. Yeah. Hey, ATL, stand up. Yeah. I can't wait to hear this at the Falcons game. This going to turn the Falcons up. You know what I'm talking about? Kiss 104.1.

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No matter what the DJ played, you were ready. Let's roll it back. Here's another throwback on KISS 104.1. Oh, you like a brother.

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0: 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I am Bobby V. You already know this is my favorite part of the show where we go over here to the Kids App and see what's happening in
1: Ask Bobby. It's Katie from Boston.
0: What's up?
1: And I have a Ask Bobby question.
0: Yeah.
1: Well, I see my man on a dating app and like it frustrated me.
0: Mm-hmm.
1: What would you do if you seen like your girl on a dating app? Like, I don't even know what to do.
0: Man, listen, if I seen my girl on a dating app, that mean that me and her are no longer dating, all right? That's easier said. It's easy. 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

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I am Bobby V. I just remember my mama playing this. She had a brown Benz when I was a kid. She used to love to play that Anita Baker. So this just really takes me to that time right there. This is your boy Bobby V. It's Kiss 104.1.

0: 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Soul of ATL with $1,000 to pay your bills. Today is Thirsty Thursday. Yeah, baby. Let's go over here to the Kiss app and see what y'all talking about. Ask Bobby.
1: Hi, Bobby. This is Madison calling in from Atlanta.
0: What's up, baby?
1: I love you. You're one of my favorites and like my childhood crush. So,
0: oh, yeah. Thirsty Thursday.
1: To have you, imagine we're on a date and we're in the room and I see one of my old friends would benefit. Would you want me to tell you or keep it a secret?
0: Man, keep that to yourself. I don't need to know that that's your old boo thing. Now, if he come over and hug you, I'm already know what's up, especially depending on how that hug is. Ask Bobby.
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